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1: Welcome, welcome, noisemakers. Great to have you here on Making Noise with Mark Dawson. I certainly hope you enjoyed your Memorial Day weekend. What a great idea, honoring those who gave the ultimate sacrifice for our country. Let's get right into the music. This is the Guess Who, one of Canada's favorites. She's Come Undone.

Loggins and Messina from 1972, Angry Eyes. What do you say we get a little Everly Brothers in here? Wake up, little Susie.

Hey, man, we're coming to you live from Zippity Doo Dah Studio. Zippity Doo Dah is located just outside the Walt Disney Memorial Tunnel, and we are just a stone's throw away from Mickey and Friends Sanitation Station. The weather absolutely sweltering. We're eating Mickey bar after Mickey bar after Mickey bar just to kind of keep everything in check. Okay, I'm lying. We don't go outside at all. It's too darn muggy out there, and it's not going to happen. Let's get right back into the music, because this is Elephant's Memory.

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Those are words you've never heard anyone say. 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Or was it Chris Montez? 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But one thing I do know for sure, this is Jay Giles.

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1: Here's the Human Beings. Worst song ever, 9 minutes away.

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Got the worst song ever recorded coming up next. 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

0: You know the deal. Each and every week I get my prospector's helmet with my 80 million lumens, and I go down to the deep web, the dark web, looking for the worst song ever recorded. This week I found it. It's the Stargazers. Yeah, this goes way back. I got to tell you this. I know nothing about the Stargazers, but this music was made like back in 59, 1960, when they did that whimsical stuff, the same thing they did in cartoons. It drove me nuts, and to this day it does. So anyway, I thought I'd share it with you. Enjoy it, Stargazers. Close the door.
1: Look out!
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0: Ever since the days of Smokey and the Bandit, I can't get me enough Jerry Reed. I just love it. Speaking of love, here's one for all the gals.
1: Is she really going out with him?
2: Oh, there she is. Let's ask her.
1: Betty, is that Jimmy's ring you're wearing?
2: Mm-hmm. Gee, it must be great riding with him.
1: Is he picking you up after school today?
2: Mm-mm.
1: By the way, where'd you meet him?

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The tears were beginning to show. As he drove away on that rainy night, I begged him to go slow. Whether he heard, I'll never know.

Shangri-La's sounding a little desperate there in the hallway, huh? Here's Lou Christie doing Lightning Strikes. Beatles block in 22 minutes.

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1: but albums were the way we listened to music in our rooms.
0: And now it's time for the album track of the night. Here's one for Warren and Bob
2: from Grand Funk Railroad.

Wow, we had foot stomping music from Grand Funk Railroad. We had Blue Collar Man from Styx. It's a rock and roll extravaganza, and I don't see the need to stop. Here's Creedence Clearwater Revival.

Yeah. We got a birthday to celebrate tonight. A groovy noisemaker. You all know Danny Donuts, right? He and his wife, Barb, have been putting together the Donuts Fest, which is, I believe it's happening this next weekend. Anyway, Danny's having a birthday today. He's a great guy, having some fun, and he's always got himself rocking down the highway.

Be sure you go to DannyDonuts.com to get more information on Donuts Fest. 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
1: I think it's time for a Beatles rock.

The Beatles Block. We do it each and every week at the top of the second hour of the show. And I think I've found that over the years, it's something we all look forward to. And I'm talking about myself included there. Let's recap what just happened. We started out with 8 days a week. Also, that's from the album Beatles for Sale. I don't want to spoil the party. By the way, if you've ever heard Roseanne Cash, she does an amazing version of that song. That's also on Beatles for Sale. Moving over to selections from Abbey Road, we started with Golden Slumbers. And of course, if you're going to play Golden Slumbers, you have to play Carry That Weight, going into, of course, the most recognizable solo of all time regarding the drums. That's Ringo Starr, of course, The End. Well, it is not the end just yet, musically speaking. Some of you may know that a somewhat famous musician from the Boston area, that of course would be Norman Greenbaum, has had some health issues over the last few years. And I understand he's been in the facility, but is coming home, and that's always a good thing. So Carol Lee wanted to hear something from Norman Greenbaum. So when that happens, you got to hit him with Spirit in the Sky. Feel better, Norman. We love you.

And hey, my friend Janet wanted to hear a song for Stevie Nicks in honor of her birthday. So let's do that. Here's Stevie Nicks and Tom Petty. Stop dragging my heart around.

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We're at that point. It's chill out time. That's right. Time for the sexy song of the night. Get your adult beverage all filled up. Get that sexy negligee on. And I'm talking to all of you guys, okay? Get that on because we're ready for a little something from Dionne Warwick on the sexy song of the night.

The vocal stylings of Dionne Warwick. Pretty beautiful stuff, I'd say. Well, I also say this. How about we do one more song before Mr. Noise Unplugged? Sounds cool? Great. This is the Marvelettes. The hunter gets captured by the game.

All right, as you all know, each and every week I like to take a popular, something everybody knows, a song from the past that was known and loved by all, maybe, and I put my special little, I don't know if it's special, but I put my little spin on it, what I think my brain says that should sound like, and this week is no different. But first, you got to get your adult beverage all filled up. You got to get out of the porch with your other noisemaker friends, and we talk music, we talk life, we talk smack, basically. So get out there. We'll give you a minute. Be sure that adult beverage is nice and full, because I got a couple of new ones for you tonight. Let's get it going right now. Starting it off with this thing, my version of the Elvis classic, Viva Las Vegas. I hope you dig it.

Mr. Noise Unplugged, May 26th, 2026. That's what we do each and every week. We have some version of Mr. Noise Unplugged, and sometimes it actually is unplugged. Let's recap. We started out with a brand new thing I did, Elvis Presley, Viva Las Vegas. I tell you what, there's a weird chord in there that it just keeps playing forever, and interesting. Whoever figured that one out, it really does drive the song. Sundown. I did that a little while ago. I know Paul liked that song. Of course, that was from Gordon Lightfoot. 5 o'clock World from the Vogues. Great vocalist, and that was a fun one to put together. And finally, my version of the Rolling Stones classic, Under My Thumb. Want to hear some more music? All right, let's move on, because we've got the Gin Blossoms, Follow You Down.

Gin Blossoms Follow You Down. Man, we had some fun tonight, didn't we? One more song and we're out of here.

All right, noisemakers, we've done it again. 2 hours, two random hours of Mr. Noise Unplugged, random number 32. Thanks for joining me tonight and always being the cool, totally, yes, groovy people that you are. Thanks, noisemakers. Also, I got to thank Mason Dixon for always bringing the funny. Whether he's here or not, he's thinking funny, okay? Thanks, Mason. Got to thank Doug Lazon from Hall of Fame Music Radio. Also, Vern Schenk from Surf 97.3 FM. He's in Flagler Beach, Florida, by the way. And, of course, the OG of all radio. That's Rick Wrigley at Columbia, in Columbia, South Carolina, up there at Our Generation Radio. These are the guys that make it free for us 24 hours a day, 7 days a week, 365 days a year. Like I always say, when it comes right down to it, we are all we've got. So please be good to each other. I love you guys. I'll see you next week. Bye now.

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3: Time for another City of Flagler Beach history moment. The Grand Hotel on the Beach. Dana F. Fuguay and George Moody began construction on the Flagler Beach Hotel, which was located at Central Avenue and Moody Boulevard in 1923. The grand opening was held on July 4th of 1925. It was a grand hotel for its time, having three floors of guest rooms, a lobby with large coquina rock, a fireplace, a long screen porch complete with rocking chairs, a basement arcade, yellow pine floors, and a formal ballroom. The current Veterans Park, part of the original hotel property, was donated to the city by Mr. Fouquet in lieu of taxes, with the condition that nothing would ever be built on the property that would block the view of the ocean from the hotel. I had always wondered about the Grand Hotel right there in Veterans Park, and now I know, and so do you, thanks to the living history that is Flagler Beach.
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This is Alibis. It's nothing.

Yacht Rock, but Yacht Rock adjacent. That was Cliff Richard with A Little in Love, a request for my new friends in Michigan. 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If you're on the ship right now, if you're on your own boat and you're kind of a bigger guy, these are the sunglasses for you. 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Thank you for the tweet, Barry. Always glad to play Steely Dan. This is Josie for Barry. If you have a Twitter request, you can tweet us at Yacht Rock Radio.

0: Dave Mason, we just disagree, and we are just sailing around the smoothest soft rock from the late 70s and early 80s. It is known as Yacht Rock, and we're so glad you're on board with Yacht Rock Radio. I'm your host and captain. 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On the way, the Yacht Rock Radio weather report. It will be too hot on the Island of Thunder. And we'll keep it going right now in the deep vault of Yacht Rock. It's Kenny Loggins. This is Who's Right, Who's Wrong.
1: I've grown tired of fighting, whether you're right or wrong, whether I'm weak or strong.

track from the deep vault of Yacht Rock. That was Roger Vadores and Get Used to It. Captain Adam with you. So glad you're cruising with us now. With Jay Ferguson on the way to Thunder Island, this is Yacht Rock Radio.

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3: Well,

Climax Blues Band, I Love You. Stick around. We're going to fall into deeper love with Toto in just a second after Robbie Dupree and Hot Rod Hearts. This song was written by Stephen Geyer and Bill LaBounty, and it got all the way up to number 15 on the Billboard Hot 100 charts in October of 1980.

I'll Be Over You from Toto, a huge hit in 1986. And it was actually sung by Steve Lukather, the guitarist. I'm Captain Adam, looking forward to a live night of Yacht Rock on Friday night, March 20th at the Vogue, as Yacht Rock Radio and Captain Morgan present the Naughty Yachties. These guys are a great Yacht Rock tribute band. They can nail Jerry Rafferty. You got to hear the sax on Baker Street. All the ticket info and concert details on our Facebook page, .com/Yacht Rock Radio. And speaking of the late, great Jerry Rafferty, this is Get It Right Next Time on Yacht Rock Radio.

With certain parts of the country heating up as winter is coming to a close, spring around the corner, and it's going to be too hot. With Kool and the Gang on Yacht Rock Radio, stay with us. We've got some great tunings from Ambrosia, Pablo Cruz on the way, and Marty Balin right around the corner on Yacht Rock Radio. And we'll keep it going with Player. This is Footprints in the Sand.

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We love it when the songs in the Yacht Rock Radio library end up being used in television ad campaigns. And Applebee's uses the song Never Too Much from Luther Vandross to showcase that you can never have too much cheesy goodness on your Applebee's cheeseburger. So enjoy the song while I go grab some food. Now that I'm hungry, talking about it, you know what? Advertising works.

0: Yacht Rock Radio, A Deep Cut has been featured in two major motion pictures. We don't play this song that often, but when we do, we like to explain how culturally significant this song is. Thanks to the 1997 movie Men in Black with Will Smith, he sampled this tune for the theme song to Men in Black. It's Patrice Rushen and her song Forget Me Nots. And it was also featured in the 1988 movie Big with Tom Hanks. The famous scene when Elizabeth Perkins goes back to his apartment to spend the night. Tom Hanks says, okay, but I get to sleep on top. Then he opens the door. They walk into the apartment, and Patrice Rushen's Forget Me Nots is the score of that scene. Take a quick listen as Tom Hanks and Elizabeth Perkins jump on his trampoline in the movie Big.
1: Okay, jump.
2: You want me to jump?
1: Jump. Jump.
2: Jump. There, now I can have a drink.
1: Oh, no. Look, really jump. I mean, you know, stand there and get air and all. Like, get some air between you and the tramp. Pulling.
2: There.
1: Oh, come on.
3: I'll do it with you, all right? To show you how I do it. Ready? Come on. Jump. See? Just this. That's how it works. That's how it's done. There you go. There you go. Yeah. Easy. Anybody can do this.
0: That's Tom Hanks and Elizabeth Perkins before they slept together in bunk beds separately, by the way, in the movie Big with the song Forget Me Nots from Patrice Rushen. It was a top 40 hit in 1982. It reached number 23 on the Billboard Hot 100. And we love this deep cut. It's Patrice Rushen on Yacht Rock Radio.

It's the smoothest, and you know it, Yacht Rock Radio. My name is Captain Adam, and we have a five fave right around the corner. Our winner today is Deborah Burns. She's got a great list and a new number one song. We never played this song on the five fave. In the 10 years we've done the five fave on the air on Yacht Rock Radio, we've never had this song in the top spot. So thank you, Deborah, for getting in touch. And we'll get to your songs very soon. If you have a five fave you'd like to hear, you got to get it to me. 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Deborah Burns takes over the boat in minutes. Stay with us. 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With our good friend Peter Beckett, the lead singer from Player, you know the two top 10 hits, Baby Come Back and This Time I'm In It for Love. And you should also know this deeper cut called Given It All. It's Player on Yacht Rock Radio.

You're sailing with Yacht Rock Radio, and I had a chance recently to see Pablo Cruz at Busch Gardens in Tampa. Caught up with him, got a great interview. 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But for now, you can see the pictures and video. 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And the song they kicked off their set with was the title track from their album, Worlds Away. This is Pablo Cruz on Yacht Rock Radio.

Here we go, ladies and gentlemen, the five fave. It's that time of the show where we let you take over the boat and play your five favorite Yacht Rock era songs of all time. And today's winner is Deborah Burns. Deborah, so glad you got in touch with me through our Facebook page. 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Just give me your five favorite songs, and if they're smooth enough, if they're as smooth as Deborah's, we'll get them on the air soon. But for now, let's get to Deborah's list. In the fifth position, the godfather of Yacht Rock, a solo effort, Mr. Michael McDonald. It's I Keep Forgetting on Yacht Rock Radio, number five.

Ambrosia, You're the Only Woman. It was number four today on a five fave for Deborah Burns. Thank you, Miss Burns. So far, a great start with Michael McDonald and Ambrosia. And it stays just as smooth with Mr. Christopher Cross. It's Never Be the Same on Yacht Rock Radio number three.

There you have it, Paul Davis with Sweet Life in the second position on today's Five Fave. That means we've reached the tip of the cruise ship and Deborah Burns' favorite song of all time. Now, this radio program has been on the air for almost 10 years, and we've been doing the Five Fave in that entire time, and this is the very first time that this song has been number one. So I'm sure the gentleman in Orleans would like to thank you, Deborah, for picking Love Takes Time as your favorite song of all time. On Yacht Rock Radio, it's number one.

0: What a great list from Deborah Burns. It was Orleans in the top spot. Love Takes Time. Deborah, thank you so much for sharing your love of the Yacht Rock lifestyle. 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I'm Captain Adam. Thanks again, Deborah Burns. My thanks to Brad, our engineer, Taylor, our producer, and most of all, you, the passengers. 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

0: Hi, folks. This is Big Bob, and welcome to the Memory Lane Show. Today, I'll take you back to those treasured moments in time when life was much simpler. So sit back, relax, reminisce, and enjoy as I play the tunes that will never die. Let's get started.
1: Oh, I love when that guy says, let's get started. You wait all 7 days to get ready to hit that button. Let's get started. Well, hey, folks, today is National Freedom Day, and in the United States, we observe it on February 1st, honoring the signing of President Abraham Lincoln of a joint House and Senate resolution that later was ratified as a 13th Amendment of the United States Constitution. Now, President Lincoln signed the amendment abolishing slavery on February 1st, 1865, some 160 years ago. In memory of this historic event, I'd like to feature songs about freedom on today's show. Boy, that worked out perfect, didn't it? We also have Memory Lanes on this date in rock and roll history featuring such artists as Big Joe Turner, Fats Domino. But wait, there's more. I also have requests and dedications. Today's record perhaps sounded like a Motown tune, thus not charting. I don't know. I'll have to talk about that a little bit later. I also have a one-hit wonder, comparison covers, double-deckers. What else? My vault song. We're going to the movies today, and you'll learn what the number one song was on this very date back in 1962. Wow. Now, if that isn't enough, dig this. If you want to chat with other folks listening to the same show, make a center joining us in the chat room. Very easy to get here. Open up your favorite browser or add a tab to your existing browser and type in the address line memorylaneshow.com/chat. 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Give yourself a nickname and come on in. I guarantee you, you'll be welcomed with open arms by Aaron, Tony, Lucky, myself, Donna, Shaz, and Belle. Wow. Well, we're a very friendly group. Don't be scared. Let's see. We also had one awesome singer enter rock and roll heaven this week. I'll tell you a little bit about her later in the show. Please allow me to take a moment to say a big thank you to Zeno Radio for making it possible to listen to the Live Memory Lane show using a mobile device. Simply by dialing 605-472-9037. That's 605-472-9037. I can hear the phone ring and a little bit of an intro, and poof, like magic, you're listening to the live show. Now, the big benefit is you can take me with you wherever you go. That's right. If your chair is maybe uncomfortable sitting behind the desktop computer, or if you would rather lay around on your couch or lazy boy or back to bed, how about that? Or if you have some errands to run or chores to do, hey, that's the way to do it. You locked into the show remotely, and you can move around the house as you please. Make sure your data carrier doesn't surprise you with any extra charges. You know, Phil and I had a discussion last week about data charges. You know, I think ISPs do things differently. Everyone, and if they can make a buck, trust me, they will. Now, with all that said, is everyone ready to get this party started? Huh? Are you ready? Okay, then, don your party hats and let's get started, because
2: it's party time!
3: Oh, yeah!

They only know one speed, and that's F-A-S-T, fast. They only know one

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1: Okay, let's get started with today's Freedom Theme with a tune that was released by a trio from Cincinnati, Ohio. In 1971, they had this track make its debut on the Hot 100 and later reach number 70. Number 72. Whoops. Here we go. Here are the Isley Brothers on Memory Lane.

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1: Hey, and if you listen each and every week, you know it is one-hit wonder time. And why should you listen? Well, I say this every week. I hope I play a song or two or three that'll help you reminisce about what you were doing back in the day when that song was being played. Now, with that said, and staying with my freedom theme, Eugene, Oregon native Tim Hardin had this blast from the past make his debut on the Hot 100 and later peak at number 50 back in 1969. Folks, here's this week's One Hit Wonder.

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2: Back in 1954, on this date in rock and roll history, backed by his jazz ensemble, Big Joe Turner records the original version of this rock and roll classic for Atlantic Records in New York City. 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Here's a memory lane factoid for you. Some of the original lyrics that would have been considered highly sexual at the time were changed when Bill Haley released a song 5 months later.

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1: Batman! Makes me want to go in a garage and start up the old Corvette. Hey, Phil, get that? Batman! Of course, mine's red instead of black, but... Okay, let's get to these requests and dedications. If you don't hear yours right away, hang in there. We got a few of them. This request comes in from Shaz, who tunes into the show over at Kernow Radio, an affiliate of Memory Lane. Shaz would like to hear this 1983 number 19 tune by Electric Light Orchestra, ELO. Thanks for tuning in, Shaz, and your suggestion. You asked for it, you got it.

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1: This request comes in from Donna down in Crockett, Texas. Oh, this is a request dedication. She'd like to, that's cute. She'd like to dedicate this song to all the trolls out there. It's by Ray Childs, a 1961 chart topper. Donna, you asked for it and give it to them.

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1: Let's continue with today's freedom theme with a tune by Bread. In 1971, the Los Angeles, California formed group had this song entered the Hot 100 and peak at number 37. Now here's a Memory Lane factoid for you. This was one of Bread's more upbeat songs. It was usually played just before the encore in their concerts.

0: Well, hello there. I am Beach Baby from Ocean Waves Radio, and I'm listening to Big Bob's Memory Lane Show on Big Bob's Memory Lane Show. He's the best surfer dude I know. I never thought that it would
1: end. There you go, surfer dude. Oh, we had some real rain and ice and little bit of that white stuff. Almost said it. Jeez, oh man, where's this all coming from? Anyway, on this date in rock and roll history, back in 1956, Bill Haley and the Comets' version of this Bobby Charles tune is released by Decca Records. It would reach number 6 on the Billboard Top 100 chart and become Haley's third and final million-selling single.
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1: Now, when you hear the DJ Troublemaker's promo, you know it is Julie's Prayer segment. The following folks are currently involved with an ongoing health problem or simply just down on their luck. My dearest Snoopy continues to plug away. If I remember what it was like 6 months ago compared to today, it is unreal, and I gotta believe some of it has to do with prayers. Shaz's good friend Doug, our good friend Trisha still undergoing testing, Jill from Kernow Radio hoping her tests come out okay, Beach Baby over at Ocean Waves Radio, Belle, Donna, Doc G has overcome neurovirus, just proving once again prayers do work. Moin for help to turn things around. All the folks involved in the fires in Southern California. And for the victims, families, and friends that died in a recent plane crash in Washington, D.C., to include the one in Philly, Pennsylvania yesterday. And last but certainly not least, Rollin. He's doing better, everyone. He's doing better and better and better each and every day. Everyone, please send prayers to these folks and anyone else that you know having a health-related issues. Remember, prayers do work. We prove that here almost every week. This info is sent in by Shaz from Kernow Radio, an affiliate of Memory Lane Show. Thanks, Shaz. It is with great sadness to report that 1960s singer Marianne Faithfull died peacefully this past Thursday in London. She was 78 years young. Faithfull was discovered by the Rolling Stones back in 1964 and released a tune written by Mick Jagger and Keith Richards later in 64. The track, her very first release, would reach number 22 on the Hot 100. Godspeed to you, Marianne Faithfull.

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1: Okay, moving forward with today's freedom theme, I chose Patti Smith for my next track. Her song was released in 1978 as a second single from their 1978 album, Easter. Sadly, it would not chart.

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1: Hey, I apologize in advance. I didn't screen that record. I think I would have never played it, but anyway. This next song was sent in by Yo Phil. That's right, Fresh Phil over in Vancouver, British Columbia, Westminster. Anyway, he requested this song, this 1995 song by Colin James, hit number 18 in Canada. I'll get played. Thank you very much, Phil. I hope you enjoy it.

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1: Yeah, that song was sent in by a good friend and co-host of the Memory Lane Show, Phil, over at maxradio.ca. And it does hit our theme today about songs about freedom. Folks, the date is February 1st, the year 1962. Exactly 63 years ago today, the release of This Oldie But Goodie would become a chart topper on its way to a gold record. Here's Joey D and his Starlighters on Memory Lane.

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1: Everyone is shouting. Everyone. Okay, let's get this set up over here. Yeah, lucky I got it, then I'll get it played. How's that? I hope everyone is enjoying today's playlist as I pay respects to the National Freedom Day. In 1974, this group from Jacksonville, Florida, released this track that would make it make the prominent Hot 100 list. The tune would go on to reach the number 19 position. Here's Lynyrd Skynyrd on Memory Lane.

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1: I'd like to take a moment and shout a big time thank you to each and every one of you tuning into the show. You know, you're spending your precious time to listen to the Memory Lane Show, and I appreciate it very much. 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I kind of mentioned at the beginning it was sounded too much like a Motown group. Maybe. I don't know. We'll have to figure that one out. The Sapphires is a group, and that'll be this week's Rate the Record. And there's a Singer Fix tune that'll morph right into the internationally famous Rock Out. So you don't want to make sure you stay tuned for it all. Hey, I got an idea, though, why I'm playing these tunes that'll never die, these blasts from the past. 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I'm telling you, folks, I'd say to each and every week, they're awesome, awesome people, and they have a terrific schedule available to you. Just kind of look it over, and with a click of a mouse, bookmark it, and then rejoin it when that program's on. While you're there, you can always send them a little contact email and give them an attaboy, an attagirl. Just say, hey, keep up the great job. I, for one, appreciate the opportunity to give them an attaboy.
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3: 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Did you know that the ocean floor is a literal graveyard for shark teeth? 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

0: website where you can check out the programming schedule and see if there's anything you like. Then you can bookmark it and come back later. And let's say if it's Tuesday at 8 p.m., you'll know it, and that's the way it goes. You listen to something you like. But while you're there, here's a fantastic idea. Send them a contact email or a shout-out. They got one of them shout-out boxes. And mention to them that they're doing a fine job. You know, these are very hardworking, dedicated folks, and I, for one, pledged long, long time ago that I would give them an attaboy and attagirl every chance I get. Like we're going to give the attaboy and attagirl over to audionow.com for carrying the show live just by simply dialing 605-472-9037 with your mobile device, and now you can take me with you. That's right. Mobile means they can go someplace. You don't miss none of the show. Dialing free, 605-472-9037. And now for the comparison cover segment part of the show, as suggested by my good friend Dave in Southern California. Hey, Audrey, can you help us out?
1: I will now prepare systems for comparison. Double-decker covers. The same song will be sung by different artists. Take it away, Bob.

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1: Okay, now, this week's comparison covers were the song, obviously, of My Special Angel. Now, they were both charted tunes and both gold records. I know there were some similarities between them, but I couldn't ignore the little bit of a difference, plus how similar they are. You know, they both charted and both gold records? Unreal. Okay, the first version and the original was recorded by Bobby Helms back in 1957, and it would reach number 7 on the charts. Now, listen to this. The second version, and a little bit faster, was performed by the Vogues back in 1968, and it would also peak the charts at number 7. Too many similarities to ignore, like I said, it was great. Anyway, today we're featuring songs where a dash appears in the song's title for our Dash of Rock show. Now, I say dash, but it could be a hyphen. Some people refer to it as a hyphen. Already I've gotten an email and said they don't know what a dash is. Well, dash, hyphen, a minus sign, whatever. Our next song is by Bob B. Sox and the Blue Jeans. In 1962, the group had this tune make its debut on the charts and would later peak at number 8. Now, here's a Memory Lane's factoid for everyone. Their cover was an Academy Award winner from the Disney movie called Song of the South.

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1: Okay, I received this request from Chris out in Brewer, Maine. He's an avid listener of the show. He said he's tuned in live today. Hey, thank you, Chris. Hi. Anyway, if he doesn't tune in live, he always catches that on the podcast. But he does have a particular song he'd like to hear by the Beach Boys. Now, before I play the song, let me tell you folks a little bit of Memory Lane factoid. This song, at that period of time, was the most expensive song to have recorded. Look it up. You'll know what I mean. The Beach Boys.

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0: Hey, in 1965, on this date in rock and roll history, and entering I Don't Believe It category, the Yardbirds played at the City Hall in Salisbury, England. Now, here's the I Don't Believe It category. Get this. Admission was 10 shillings or about $1.40. Unbelievable.

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2: Folks, the date is June 23rd, the year 1960, exactly 58 years ago today. A rock and roll duo known as the Everly Brothers had this oldie but goodie at the very top of the charts.

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2: Let's continue with our Dash of Rock theme today with a track performed by Carla Thomas. Back in 1966, the Memphis, Tennessee native had this track appear on the charts. The tune would peak at number 14 and be her first and last gold record.
3: Hello. May I speak to Barbara? Barbara, this is Shirley. You might not know who I am, but the reason I'm calling you is because I was going through my old man's pockets this morning, and I just happened to find your name and number. So woman to woman, I don't think it's being any more than fair than to call you and let you know where I'm coming from. Now, Barbara, I don't know how you're going to take this, but whether you be cool or come out of a bag on me, you see, it really doesn't make any difference. But it's only fair that I let you know that the man you're in love with, he's mine. From the top of his head to the bottom of his feet, the bed he sleeps in, and every piece of food he eats. You see, I make it possible. The clothes on his back, I buy them. The car he drives, I pay the note every month. So I'm telling you these things to let you know how much I love that man. Woman to woman, I think.

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He's got a double-decker and a whole lot for you. 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

0: 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Yeah, this is the Big Bopper speaking. 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
2: 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Don't touch them players, what I like. Is coming up momentarily as this week's Rate the Record. But first...
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1: As we feature our Dash of the Rock theme today, we turn to Ernie Cado for our next tune. 1961, the New Orleans, Louisiana native had this track enter the charts. The song would end up being his first and last number one hit.

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1: In 1973, on this very date in rock and roll history, 23-year-old B.W. Stevenson recorded this track. The tune would reach number 9 in the U.S. later in the year. Now here's a little memory lane factoid for everyone. You might enjoy this one. Although his first real name was Lewis, he used the initials B.W., which stood for Buckwheat.

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2: 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If you have an instant messenger open, my identification is the_memory_lane, or you can Twitter me @memory_lane. Then after the top of the hour, I'll give the results of the vote to determine if this track should have been a hit or not. Now with that out of the way, Andy and the Marglows had a brief recording history, so it was fairly easy for Memory Lane to find an uncharted tune by the group. In 1963, they released a song called Superman Lover, which, well, you guessed it, it went uncharted. Folks, by casting your vote, it's time for you to judge if this song should have been a charted hit. Here is this week's Rate the Record, Superman Lover by Andy and the Marglows.
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1: Yeah, surf's up, baby. Okay, the song you just heard is this week's Rate the Record by Andy and the Marglows called Superman Lover. I'll get your votes in. We'll leave the polls open till well after the top of the hour, and then we're going to shut them down. That's right. We'll shut them down about 5 or 10 minutes after the top of the hour, and we'll gather up all the information, shove them into Big Bertha, and have her spit out the results, and at which time we will share. We share with the entire universe. Okay, how about this tune by Dave Clark 5?

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1: Here's another fun tidbit about our beautiful city of Flagler Beach, Florida.
2: In 1913, Flagler County had yet to be formed, and the same was true of Flagler Beach, which was then still known as Ocean City. It was becoming a very popular place, and as more people settled here, the Wickline family opened a mercantile store. That business grew, and Mrs. Etta Wickline decided there was need for a post office, so she and her daughter Bessie began writing letters to everyone they knew back in Indiana and encouraged other residents to do the same. In February 1915, Etta was appointed postmaster at Ocean City in the county of St. John's. A letter cost 2 cents to mail, and the postmaster received a penny as compensation. The New York Times was received by a Mrs. Simpson, and the Wickline subscribed to the Chicago Herald. Mail arrival was social time in town, and after it was distributed each day, the ladies would stay and read their news aloud to everyone who had gathered.
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9: On the horizon, a massive rogue wave approaches.
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12: 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Welcome aboard. I'm Captain Adams. So glad you've decided to cruise with us today through your memory of the smoothest songs of the late 70s and early 80s. We call it Yacht Rock, and we're glad you're here to enjoy it. We've got some great tunes on the way from Al Jarreau, Kenny Loggins, plus a five fave for a listener, James Cardwell. That's coming up later in the show. But first, it's Boz Skaggs on the Yacht That Rocks. 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Lido.

One of our favorites there, Ambrosia and Biggest Part of Me. And congratulations to Ambrosia, founding member and bassist Joe Puerta. He just got married a few weeks back. So congratulations to the new Mr. and Mrs. Joe Puerta.

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On Yacht Rock Radio, you can hear us on Dash Radio. And we want to say hello to our new friends on WRLR 98.3, just north of Chicago, in Lake County, Illinois. Welcome aboard the Yacht That Rocks. All right, a couple of Al's, Al Stewart and Al Giroux, are on the way. But first, please enjoy Essential Yacht Rock from Bill LaBounty. This is Look Who's Lonely Now on Yacht Rock Radio.

Hope you're having a smooth weekend. Take all the precautions necessary to keep healthy. Stay diligent, wash your hands, don't touch your face, and listen to Yacht Rock Radio. Because we're in this love together, it's Al Jarreau. It's like

You might be surprised to know that that was the number one song from the entire decade of the 1980s. Miss Olivia Newton-John and Physical. On the Yacht That Rocks, this is Yacht Rock Radio. I'm Captain Adam. We have a five fave coming up. Before too long, we'll hear James Cardwell's five favorite Yacht Rock songs of all time. Now, if you want to get your five favorite songs on the air, just email me your list. 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

Al Stewart, just a fantastic song, Time Passages, on Yacht Rock Radio. 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All right, I'm Captain Adam. I'm looking forward to a night out with the Naughty Yachties. It's Yacht Rock Radio, and Captain Morgan presents the Naughty Yachties March 20th. That's a Friday night at the Vogue. 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But first, let's dive into the deep end of the Yacht Rock pool with Toto. This is Miss Sun.

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July celebrations have begun. Happy Independence Day weekend. I'm Captain Adam from Yacht Rock Radio. Hope you're in the mood for the Yacht Rock lifestyle. We'll be featuring the smoothest songs from the late 70s to early 80s. We'll check in with the mayor from Jaws. And we'll have 4th of July fireworks safety tips for you. And it all starts now as we launch off the docks with Luther Vandross, Never Too Much, on Yacht Rock Radio and YachtRockRadio.com. 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

classic yacht that softly rocks Yacht Rock Radio. This 4th of July weekend, when they say from sea to shining sea, they're talking about Key Largo, that clear blue water of the Keys. A great place to spend the holiday weekend from a boat on a deck chair wearing a captain's hat with Bertie Higgins on Yacht Rock Radio. Raptor.

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I'm Captain Adam, having a lot of fun on Twitter. 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

Doobie Brothers, Yacht Rock Radio, a 4th of July weekend. And there's no better way to celebrate than with family and friends at a cookout, a backyard barbecue, pool party, on the beach, or on your yacht with the smoothest songs of all time. We call it Yacht Rock. I'm pretty sure when Washington crossed the Delaware, that famous painting on the boat, I'm pretty sure he was humming Sailing, which would end up being a number one song for Christopher Cross. So for George Washington and crew, we've got the crown prince of Yacht Rock, Christopher Cross, coming up as we continue sailing through your holiday weekend. This is Yacht Rock Radio.

You are sailing with Yacht Rock Radio and Christopher Cross. And Captain Adam, I had a chance this week to speak with Jasper Smith. He's a singer with the band Straight No Chaser. That interview is posted on the interviews page of our website, yachtrockradio.com. And Jasper and the rest of the a cappella squad, Straight No Chaser, just released a Yacht Rock album. And they have just begun a tour with Ambrosia. And again, you can hear that interview now at yachtrockradio.com.

0: Is It You, Lee Ritenour, on Yacht Rock Radio, a 4th of July weekend with what has become tradition now on Yacht Rock Radio, the mayor from Jaws with his anchor blazer over the 4th of July weekend.
1: For Christ's sake, tomorrow's the 4th of July, and we will be open for business. It's going to be one of the best summers we've ever had. Now, if you fellas are concerned about the beaches, you do whatever you have to make them safe. But those beaches will be open for this weekend.
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Thanks for climbing aboard the yacht that rocks on this holiday weekend. Keep in mind fireworks safety. You do not want to damage your hand with explosives. It is so difficult to drive a yacht without your fingers. More 4th of July weekend tips on the way, along with Kenny Loggins, Bill Withers, and more. Stay with us. This is Yacht Rock Radio. With the Yacht Rock Song of the Week, just because this video was famously filmed on a yacht, that doesn't make it Yacht Rock. In fact, it's far from it. But we'll still have some fun with it, playing it on a 4th of July weekend. Duran Duran, Rio. It is not Yacht Rock, but it's on Yacht Rock Radio.

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1: 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Did you know that the biggest threat to sharks in the ocean is actually humans? Sharks don't really have natural predators. Though killer whales, crocodiles, and other sharks will sometimes eat them, humans are by far the greatest enemy of sharks, according to shark biologist Dr. Samuel Gruber. According to a 2006 study, some 73 million sharks are killed by humans each year. So if anything, sharks have far more reasons to fear us than we do to fear them. Once again, this has been Josh the Walrus here from Surf 97.3 FM with your ocean fun fact.
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3: 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That's AccuTemp with two C's, .pro. 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

80s USA with Daryl Hall and John Oates. I'm Susie Cruz. We've got the best of the 80s. 38 Special had two top 10 hits, and this was the first. It made it to number 10. Caught Up in You.

80s USA with Aretha Franklin. I'm Susie Cruz. We've got the best of the 80s. Bruce Springsteen wrote this for Donna Summer, but realized he had a hit on his hand and kept it for himself. This is Cover Me.

0: This is your 97.3 FM News Minute. New York City Mayor Zohan Mamdani did not attend the annual parade honoring Israel on Sunday, breaking with decades-long political custom because of his support of the Palestinian rights. Interior Secretary Doug Bergman on Sunday defended a planned concert series tied to the nation's 250th anniversary celebration after several performers withdrew, saying some musicians have segmented their audiences and rejected criticism. And Florida Governor Ron DeSantis said Sunday he will call a special legislation session beginning on Monday to consider a constitutional amendment sharply expand Florida's homestead property tax exemption. And more than 10,000 federal lawyers have left the government since President Donald Trump returned to office, a 17% drop that has thinned legal staff across major agencies and pushed Democrats' state attorney general and advocacy groups to absorb the displaced talent. This is Cam Kirk for your news in a minute for 97.3 FM. 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
1: Sunday forecast, partly sunny, afternoon shower possible, high of 84, west winds 5 to 10 knots, east 1 to 2 feet, light chop. On the river, your high tide 840. Tonight, chance of rain, cooler, low 73. Monday, partly cloudy, spotty showers in the afternoon, high of 85. Tuesday, partly sunny, thunderstorm in the afternoon, perhaps, high of 86. 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
2: Welcome to 60s USA. I'm Susie Cruz, kicking off 10 in a row. Capitol Records added a lot of reverb to this song to make it sound more American. The Beatles' She's a Woman.

60s USA, playing the greatest hits of the 60s with Johnny Rivers. I'm Susie Cruz. This next song was originally written as Tell Her. From 1962, these are the Exciters. Tell Him.

60s USA with the Beach Boys. I'm Susie Cruz playing the greatest hits of the 60s. This song fit the group Fifth Dimension perfectly. Marilyn McCoo was involved with Billy Davis Jr. It's Wedding Bell Blues.

60s USA with Eric Burden and the Animals. I'm Susie Cruz playing the best of the 60s. Lou Christie hadn't had a hit in 3 years, and then he went right to number one with Lightning Strikes.

60s USA with the British Invasion. That is Dave Clark 5. I'm Susie Cruz, playing the best of the 60s. This song was just a reworking of the Beach Boys song Catch a Wave. It's Sidewalk Surfing, Jan and Dean.

0: This is USA with Jan and Dean. I'm Susie Cruz, and I'm about to kick off another 10 in a row with Simon and Garfunkel, The Monkees, and Marvin Gaye on 60s USA.
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2: 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Did you know that great whites specialize in sneak attacks? For as big as they are, great whites don't kill by crushing their prey in their jaws. They prefer a style of attack in which they chomp on their victim and then wait, letting their prey bleed to death before proceeding to eat the rest of them. For example, when attacking an elephant seal, a great white will immobilize it by taking a bite out of its hindquarters and then retreating, returning once it's expired so it won't struggle. This has been Josh the Walrus from Surf 97.3 FM, and now back to the music.
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0: It's Monday. My beautiful bride here at my side. Hello, Heidi. How are you?
1: I'm great. And yourself?
0: I'm fantastic. It's a new month. It's June.
1: How did that happen? It's a new week.
0: It is.
1: We're ready to go.
0: Clicking through the year. We're almost halfway through the year now. My sister's birthday is tomorrow, so remind me to wish her a happy birthday, all right?
1: I will try.
0: See, now I put it on Heidi, so if I forget, Heidi didn't remind me. It's a Movie Star Monday, and I'm excited to have back on the program Michael Chiklis.
1: I love that guy.
0: He is
1: so talented.
0: And many characters that he plays, he does such a good job that you almost forget that it's Michael Chiklis because
1: he's so talented.
0: So yeah, I'm excited to chat with him today.
1: That's a good get. Good job.
0: You know, I do what I can. I always try. I'm like, do you know who my wife is? And they're like, okay, well, we'll book this.
1: Yeah.
0: I've never done that. But no, I am so excited to visit with Michael for today's Movie Star Monday.

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0: Those other presets are totally unnecessary. Now, today's reason to party, my beautiful bride, Heidi Small. What do we have today, Heidi?
1: Today is Olive Day.
0: Oh, I love olives.
1: I love olives. Absolutely love olives.
0: Yeah.
1: And the best drink for olives is a dirty martini, which is one of my favorites. I make them often.
0: She does.
1: And you can use gin, which is what I use, or you could use vodka, olive juice and olives and some dry vermouth.
0: Oh, what if you just,
1: my goodness.
0: If you make a regular martini in a dirty glass, would that be a dirty martini?
1: No. The dirty is the muddled look from the olive juice.
0: Oh, okay. Gotcha. Yeah. Well, there you go. I've got a link to that drink. It's in the show notes for today at johnandheidishow.com.
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0: This is Chuck Matthews on Greatest Hits USA. And coming up this weekend, we are going to answer the following questions. What artist received a phone call? Who changed their name for tax purposes? And who had the number one record this week in 1965? Find out! Turn it up this weekend right here.
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0: Now, big screen, little screen, Grey's Anatomy is getting a new spinoff. They're going to be putting together, I'm looking to see if it says the name, Station 19 and Private Practice. Is that, are those both from that?
1: Yet another thing that has, I mean, it's just talk about beating a dead horse.
0: It's been going on since what year? 1912.
1: It feels like
0: not a year in here. Speaking of things that have been going on for a while, Mike White was part of the epic cast of Survivor 50. Yeah,
1: wow.
0: Survivor 50. Well, he appeared in a new thing, a fourth elimination season. Anyways, he's filming season 4 of White Lotus. So that's what he was on. But he was in the cast of Survivor 50. I don't know how that happened. And something that's new is Byron Allen. He's sounding off about taking on Stephen Colbert's former time slot. Comics Unleashed is what it's called. And he's doing this thing. And he said he honestly doesn't care if it doesn't get a huge audience right away. He's like, I want to bring people together using comedy. So his whole plan is not to get on there and divide people. He's saying, I bring people together. And he said, it's an entirely different show. And he's like, I don't care if I don't have a huge audience. I know we're going to get one.
1: I think I had heard that it did pretty well.
0: Yeah, it did. And he promised no politics on Comics Unleashed. So, and I think that people are ready for that.
1: All the details
0: in the show notes for today at johnandheidishow.com.
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Hello from This Day in Music, where we look at musical events from the past 50 years. On this day, June the 1st, 1963, Leslie Gore started a two-week run at number one on the US singles chart with the Quincy Jones, then a staff producer for Mercury Records, produced It's My Party, which was also a top 10 hit in the UK. Dave Stewart and Barbara Gaskin scored a UK number one in 1981 with their version of the song. In 1966, during a 12-hour session at Abbey Road Studios, the Beatles added overdubs on Yellow Submarine, with John Lennon blowing bubbles in a bucket of water and shouting, "Full speed ahead, Mr. Captain." Rhody Mal Evans played on a bass drum strapped to his chest, marching around the studio with the Beatles following behind, conga line style, and singing, "We all live in a yellow submarine." In 2003, Slipknot bassist Paul Gray was arrested on drugs and drink driving charges after he collided with a car after going through a red light in his hometown in Iowa. Gray, who wears a pig mask on stage, then tried to write a cheque for $1,000 to the other driver, who then called the police. Gray failed two alcohol tests at the scene and was arrested for possession of marijuana, cocaine and drug paraphernalia. In 2006, the 1994 debut album by Oasis, Definitely Maybe, was voted the greatest album of all time in a survey to mark 50 years of the official UK albums chart. The Beatles came in second and third place with Sgt. Pepper's Lonely Hearts Club Band and Revolver, OK Computer by Radiohead was fourth, and What's the Story Morning Glory by Oasis was voted into fifth place. And happy birthday today to Ronnie Wood, born on this day in 1947. Originally a member of UK band The Byrds, he first worked alongside Rod Stewart and the Jeff Beck Group, in which Wood played bass. He then got together with three members of the Small Faces to form The Faces, joined by Rod on vocals. His songwriting partnership with Rod extended to Rod's early solo albums, while with The Faces they had the 1972 hit single Stay With Me. Wood joined the Rolling Stones in 1975 after the departure of guitarist Mick Taylor and has been on all of their recordings since, including the 1978 US number one single Miss You. Since April 2010, Wood has presented his own radio show on Absolute Radio, airing on Saturday night from 10 p.m. The show lasts 1 hour and consists of Wood playing tracks by artists he's worked with and other personal favourites. In May 2011, Ronnie Wood won the Sony Radio Personality of the Year award for The Ronnie Wood Show. 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
1: 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Tom says, first learn how to swim. 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This message was a service of the City of Flagler Beach and Tom Gillen, Recreational Director for the City of Flagler Beach and Surf 97.3 FM.

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0: 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Heidi, did you know a group of ferrets has a name? What would you call a group of ferrets?
1: I have no idea. I've never thought about
0: it. It's a business of ferrets.
1: A business of ferrets,
0: yeah. Collective nouns often reflect humor or observation. This one has been used for centuries.
1: Huh.
0: There's a whole business of ferrets over there. So I like that one. We don't know everything, but now we know this.

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4: 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Also tomorrow, the Palm Coast City Council meets at 6 p.m. at City Hall in Palm Coast. And tomorrow, the Flagler Beach Planning Architectural Review Board meets at 5:30 at City Hall, which is 105 South 2nd Street. And tomorrow, the Flagler Beach Library Writers Group meets at 4 p.m. right at the library, 315 South 7th Street in Flagler Beach. And also, the Flagler County Library Board of Trustees meets at 4:30 at the Flagler County Public Library, located 2500 Palm Coast Parkway in Palm Coast. Like to give blood? Well, tomorrow the big red bus will be in town. It'll be at the Texas Roadhouse, 1298 Palm Coast Parkway in Palm Coast from noon to 5. Miss the bus? Like to make an appointment? Here's their website, oneblood.org/donate. 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

0: Sunday forecast, partly sunny, afternoon shower possible, high of 84. West winds 5 to 10 knots, east 1 to 2 feet, light chop. On the river, your high tide 840. Tonight, chance of rain, cooler, low 73. Monday, partly cloudy, spotty showers in the afternoon, high of 85. Tuesday, partly sunny, thunderstorm in the afternoon, perhaps high of 86. 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
1: Time now for the joke of the day with my beautiful bride, Heidi Small. What do you got for me there, Heidi?
2: A blonde got a job painting the white lines in the middle of the road. Okay. On the first day, she managed to do a mile, which the foreman thought was fine for a beginner. On the second day, she could only do a half a mile, but the foreman decided to give her more time to settle in. On the third day, she could only do a quarter of a mile, and by the end of the week, she was only managing like 100 yards. Mm. The foreman called her into the site hut and said, "I'm sorry, but I'm going to have to let you go. You started off so well, but every day you've managed less and less. We have a deadline to meet, and at your rate, we're never going to meet it. Only 100 yards when at the start you did a whole mile." The blonde replied, "Ah, but just think about how far away the bucket of paint was by Friday."
1: Oh, wow. I got a question. Why all the blonde jokes recently? What's
2: going
1: on?
2: They were just the next in line. Uh-huh. I don't know.
1: Uh-huh. Well, thank you for that. Coming from a family of blondes. That is your joke of the day on the John and Heidi Show.
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5: Tom Gillen, the recreational director for Flagler Beach, wishes to tell you about rip currents. 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A rip current occurs when the water from waves washes back and funnels through a deeper area in the water. Essentially, they will pull a swimmer out into deeper water. 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Our advice to inexperienced swimmers is this: when in doubt, don't go out. 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
8: Hello, everybody. I'm Stu Nahan. I'd like you to meet this young man. His name, Jeff Spicoli. And Jeff, congratulations to you. Things look kind of rough out there today.
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0: 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Time now for your scoop of the day. As sunscreen season ramps up, a new environmental working group reports they're urging us to pick carefully. They reviewed 2,800 different sunscreen products and found only about 20% of them actually offer safe and effective protection against UVA and UVB rays. So here's the thing you want to do. Find out what's important to you and look for the things that are important to you. Because there, some people are like, I don't need this and I don't need that. That's why they have 2,800 products.
1: I have actually been doing a lot of reading that you're not supposed to be using sunscreen at all anymore.
0: See, again, everybody, that's up to you. You do your thing.
1: Yep.
0: I do my thing. But again, some people, I've watched them like just lather up with all this stuff. And again, there's some that are like, that's saving me from all the harmful rays. And there's others going, you're dousing yourself in chemicals to save yourself from God's natural rays. So again, to each their own. I am not here to push my perspective on you. Do your own research. Do your thing. Most people don't miss areas when applying sunscreen, by the way. They don't care. They miss it because they rush. They assume they're covered, but a few key areas consistently overlooked. Reader's Digest report says the scalp and the hairline are the number one most commonly missed areas. So your scalp, like inside your hair, because how would you put the stuff in there? Anyway, they're the most common missed areas. Lips are another common missed area. And ears, eyelids, and nose are all high exposure zones. Yeah. Another concern is the upper middle back. You know, because it's hard for you to reach that. So that's one where you go, hey, you want to help me and I'll help you. There you go. That's an idea anyway. That is your scoop of the day on the John and Heidi Show.

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4: The Flagler Beach Recreational Director, Tom Gillen, reminds you that beach safety warning flag is located on the pier under the American flag. Remembering the colors and what the colors mean is simple. Think of a traffic light. Red means stop. The surf conditions are rough. Yellow means caution. Make sure you know your abilities. And green means go. The conditions are mild, but always swim near a lifeguard. This beach safety message from Tom Gillen, Recreational Director for Flagler Beach, the City of Flagler Beach, and Surf 97.3 FM.
5: 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That's right. This Halloween, Landfall will be joining five other bands for a musical booze cruise aboard the Margaritaville Islander. The cruise departs Tampa, Florida on October 28th and returns November 1st. There will be games, costume contests, and interaction with all the bands throughout the cruise. 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Or the cruise line can be reached at 1-844-762-5672. This will be an absolute blast, and there are limited tickets available. 1-844-762-5672. 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

0: Creative Coalition. Tell me a little more about that.
1: Well, I'm excited to be a part of this. My wife and I took part in this last year as members of the delegation, and now we've been asked to co-chair it. And we took it on because it's something that I can really get behind. It's, you know, the Creative Coalition is a nonpartisan group that was started in the late 80s, which really just advocate for the National Endowment for the Arts, support of artists, and the First Amendment. And it's not political. It's just about being an advocate for the arts, and I love that. If I'm nothing else, I'm an artist. I've been doing this professionally since 14 years old. I don't know what my life would look like if I didn't have the opportunity when I was a kid to help open a theater when I was 14 years old, the Merrimack Repertory Theater. My then theatrical mentor, Mark Kaufman, opened a regional theater in Lowell, Massachusetts, by first getting a grant from the National Endowment for the Arts. Not only the money, but the sort of stamp of approval of the United States government legitimized that little theater, and it's over 45 years old now and thriving. And that's what the National Endowment does. They give grants to theaters and music programs and art programs to artists of every stripe all over the country and every small town and little area all over the country. And this is how you nurture and discover the next Mozart, the next great artist. And this is something that is foundational to the film and television industries, the music industries, something that we take for granted in this country, but I don't want to even think of what my life would have looked like if I didn't get to go to the museums and go to the theater and go to the concerts that I've been to throughout my life. I mean, imagine that. Imagine your life if you didn't get to go see a concert, or if you did, if they were shoddy and bad because the musicianship wasn't up to snuff or whatever. This is what we're fighting for.
0: And I love that you mentioned that theater in Lowell, Massachusetts, because a lot of the time when we think of the arts, we might think of, you know, Hollywood or Nashville or wherever the arts end up. But so many times these people who make it big started somewhere like Lowell, Massachusetts. And then because they had the ability to do that, they made it to Hollywood or Nashville or wherever. But each and every one of these people, they've got to start somewhere.
1: Perfectly put. You would not see them. I'd go further and say you would not see them. Again, I you know, that's exactly right. You couldn't have articulated it more eloquently. It's because, again, we're not, this isn't the highfalutin, you know, the Metropolitan Opera House. That's the goal, you know, for a lot of people. How does a kid end up at the Metropolitan Opera House, or in film, or in television, or touring the world as a concert violinist? They have to start with these programs with grants by the National Endowment for the Arts. They wouldn't have that voice. They wouldn't be able to be discovered and discover their own talents. And that's personal to me because I am one of those kids. You know, as a 14-year-old, I was part of the Merrimack Repertory Theater in Lowell, Massachusetts. I look at my life and I go, what would have happened if I didn't get that experience, if I didn't get to be in Romeo and Juliet when I was 14 and got my equity card and learned the ropes and then ended up going to Boston University School of Fine Arts and then ended up going to New York. And that one thing led to another, to another, to another. And here it is 45 years later, and I'm still doing it and still loving being a part of the film and television and music industries in this country. The National Endowment for the Arts is foundational to all of those things.
0: Absolutely. If somebody listening would like to learn more, is there a place online they could go to get all the details?
1: Yes, absolutely. CreativeCoalition.org. TheCreativeCoalition.org.
0: Very nice. And I'll share that website as well.
1: They can get these grants, secure these grants for local programs, whether it's to be a sculptor or like I said, a jazz trumpet player or whatever it is that you're attracted to that you want to do. And again, man, you know, I've been all over this great country and I love going to see great artists.
0: Absolutely. Michael, thank you for your time. I always appreciate you taking the time to chat.
1: You bet. Thank you.
0: Again, Michael Chiklis has been our guest, and I am going to put a link to that website in case anyone's interested in learning more about it. And if you'd like to maybe even see how potentially you could get a grant to utilize that in your neighborhood, all of the details in the show notes for today at johnandheidishow.com.

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0: Time now for the movie quote of the day. You're going to get this one. No, I don't think you're going to get this one. 2003. I was thinking of the one I'm doing tomorrow. Tomorrow you're going to get for sure. But today, not a chance. I'm disinclined to acquiesce.
1: Oh my gosh, I have no idea.
0: I'm disinclined to acquiesce.
1: 2003.
0: Yeah. Pirates of the Caribbean, The Curse of the Black Pearl.
1: Yeah,
0: I was going to say. No way she was going to get that.
1: No.
0: But I bet there are people shouting it at their radios.
1: I'm sure, because that was a
0: big fans.
1: Big fans.
0: Yeah, there you go. That is your movie quote of the day on the John and Heidi Show.
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5: 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This message was a service of the city of Flagler Beach and Tom Gillen, recreational director for the city of Flagler Beach and Surf 97.3 FM.

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1: Do you know what pantherophobia is?
0: I don't.
1: It is the fear of your mother-in-law.
0: Oh, I do not have that. I love my mother-in-law. I'm very, very blessed to have an awesome mother-in-law.
1: So do I.
0: I know you do.
1: The first song performed in space was Jingle Bells.
0: Oh, yeah, that's cool.
1: And there's no federal law against cannibalism.
0: Oh.
1: And only Idaho has a state law prohibiting ingesting human flesh.
0: Holy cow.
1: I didn't know that.
0: I don't know that we would need laws for that, but well, yeah, I suppose, yeah, it's probably a good idea to have laws.
1: You would assume? Yeah. Anyways, that's news to me.
0: That is also very bizarre news to me.

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1: 1964, the Rolling Stones arrive in America for the first time at JFK Airport in New York. They start their first U.S. tour with a show in San Bernardino, California, 5 days later. 1975, the Rolling Stones begins its tour of the Americas at LSU Assembly Center in Baton Rouge, with new member Ronnie Wood replacing the departed Mick Taylor. 1977, Billy Joel, 28, ends his four-month U.S. tour with a concert at Carnegie Hall in New York City, 1 month before Joel begins recording what would become his biggest-selling album to date, The Stranger.
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1: 1999, Sean Fanning, 18 and a college dropout, introduces Napster to the World Wide Web, the peer-to-peer file-sharing program which included the sharing of music files. That fact did not endear Fanning to record companies and many musicians. And despite its good intentions as a promotional tool for musicians, Napster was shut down by court order in 2001.
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1: By Ray Stevens, number one, June 1, 1974.
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8: 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Fun fact for you, Heidi.
9: What's that, John?
8: Other names considered for the seven dwarves, because they came up with seven, they didn't have to do anymore, but they were also looking at Snoopy, Dippy, Blabby, Woeful, and Flabby.
9: Yeah, I'm glad they did. Although Flabby would have been a good one. I would have liked to have seen him.
8: Kind of glad they left the one. Fun fact for you, Heidi.
9: What's that, John?
8: In Spain, it's common to eat cereal with chocolate milk. That is good, by the way. You ever done that?
9: No.
8: Oh,
9: no.
8: Man, that's good. Yeah, that's good.
9: Milk is unhealthy, or cereal is unhealthy enough the way it is.
8: It's good with chocolate milk. Fun fact for you, Heidi.
9: What's that, John?
8: Beginning at about age 30, humans begin to gradually shrink in size. I don't feel as though I have. So.
9: No, I mean, that means height-wise, because the air in your spine starts to compress.
8: Explain, Heidi, please. No,
9: it's true.
8: Okay.
9: Have you ever noticed, like, if you get in the car in the morning and try to drive to work, you're like your rearview mirror?
8: Never noticed.
9: And then you get in at night and you have to adjust it down a little bit. It's because your spine has kind of compacted during the day.
8: Well, the more you know.
9: It's true.
8: All right, fun fact for you, Heidi.
9: What's that, John?
8: There's a 400-year-old Japanese tradition that if a sumo wrestler makes your baby cry, that means the baby will live a healthy, happy life.
9: Okay.
8: All right. And we'll do one more. Facebook, fun fact for you, Heidi.
9: What's that,
8: Facebook,
9: John?
8: Designers plan to call the like button the awesome button.
9: I like that.
8: So it's going to be awesome instead of like, but there you go. And then you had awesome things instead of like things.
9: Okay.
8: I kind of think they went with the right thing. Several fun facts. Now you know. Thanks for listening to the John and Heidi Show.
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0: Then you got to know what the movie's about before you even go. Tech Critter's gone and Disney's dead and the screen is filled with sex.
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0: Time now for some weird news. Amazon's Alexa can now produce full AI podcasts complete with fake hosts. Why? The new Alexa Plus feature, AI-generated podcasts, answer questions that discuss topics using computer-made narrators. Amazon says the shows are built with information from major news outlets, including the Amazon Press and Reuters and the Washington Post, to keep content accurate and up to date. In one demo, two AI hosts are heard chatting about new music trends, saying today's music scene is more diverse and fragmented than ever before. So, we've got AI bots talking to one another. Are we going to have AI listeners listening as well eventually?
1: Probably, eventually.
0: Here's the thing that's wild. I'm in a group that is about people doing the podcast thing. And, like, this is their dream to do their own thing. And then this is the kind of stuff that's in there where they're talking about, oh, hey, I got this thing that's doing this for me. I'm like, why are you even doing this?
1: Yeah.
0: Like, if you got a tool doing all the
1: content,
0: work for you, like,
1: it's
0: what
1: not
0: is
1: you.
0: The... That doesn't even make sense to me. I probably sound like a boomer to a whole generation of people listening right
1: now.
0: That's
1: true.
0: Is there like, what's true, that I sound like a boomer?
1: No, it's true that if it's not your content, why are you even doing it?
0: I don't know. Weird news on the John and Heidi Show.
2: 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Rapidly escalating disruption of fertilizer supplies is raising alarms among governments, farmers, and international organizations, with experts warning the world it could be heading towards a major food crisis. Now the news, Supreme Court is set to hear oral arguments Monday in a closely watched case that could reshape how millions of Americans vote, focusing on a deceptively simple question with sweeping implications. What votes count on Election Day? And Savannah Guthrie is renewing pleas to neighbors, friends, and residents of Tucson, Arizona to jog their memories in the hopes of sparking new leads in the disappearance of her mother, Nancy. And U.S. Ambassador to the U.N., Mike Waltz, said Sunday that all options should be on the table as tensions escalate between the U.S. and Iran, including potential strikes on an Iranian nuclear power plant and other vital infrastructure. And Cuba's deputy foreign minister said the military is preparing for possible U.S. aggression and ruled out negotiating its political system as tensions rise. And President Donald Trump's nomination, Republican Senator Mark Wayne Mullen of Oklahoma, to be the next head of the U.S. Department of Homeland Security, on Sunday advanced toward final confirmation after Senate voted 54-37 to limit debate on this appointment. And President Donald Trump said that he'll be sending immigration and customs enforcement agents on Monday to help out Transportation Security Administration personnel in U.S. airports. Quote, on Monday, ICE will be going to airports to help out wonderful TSA agents who have stayed and not get paid. This is Cam Kirk for your News in a Minute for 97.3 FM. Have a great day, everyone.

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Local Flag the County calendar. Tomorrow, Hammock Community Association's having a meeting. 6:30 at the Hammock Community Center, located 79 Malacompa Road. Everyone's invited. 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And tomorrow, the Bunnell Planning, Zoning, and Appeal Board meets at 6 p.m. Government Services Building, located at 1769 East Moody Boulevard in Bunnell. Also tomorrow, the Palm Coast City Council meets at 6 p.m. at City Hall in Palm Coast. And tomorrow, the Flagler Beach Planning Architectural Review Board meets at 5:30 at City Hall, which is 105 South 2nd Street. And tomorrow, the Flagler Beach Library Writers Group meets at 4 p.m. right at the library, 315 South 7th Street in Flagler Beach. And also, the Flagler County Library Board of Trustees meets at 4:30 at the Flagler County Public Library, located 2500 Palm Coast Parkway in Palm Coast. Like to give blood? Well, tomorrow, the big red bus will be in town. It'll be at the Texas Roadhouse, 1298 Palm Coast Parkway in Palm Coast, from noon to 5. Miss the bus? Like to make an appointment? Here's their website, oneblood.org/donate. 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

Sunday forecast, partly sunny, afternoon shower possible, high of 84. West winds 5 to 10 knots, east 1 to 2 feet, light chop. On the river, your high tide 8:40. Tonight, chance of rain, cooler, low 73. Monday, partly cloudy, spotty showers in the afternoon, high of 85. Tuesday, partly sunny, thunderstorm in the afternoon, perhaps high of 86. 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
1: Hey guys, it's Josh again from 97.3 FM with another ocean fun fact. Did you know that shark embryos actually attack each other? Sharks are so tough, their embryos are known to attack one another in the womb. The largest embryo in a shark litter is known to eat its fellow embryos in an act known as intrauterine cannibalism. Researchers looked at this phenomenon in sand tiger sharks, noting that while 12 litter mates may start out the journey, all but one is devoured by the biggest in the group. That strategy allows sand tiger sharks to have much larger babies at birth than other shark species, making the little ones relatively safe from other predators. Guys, this has been Josh from Surf 97.3 with another ocean fun fact.
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0: Time now for the question of the day. This one's for you, Heidi. A survey found this smell makes you feel more relaxed and happy. I love this smell.
1: Lavender.
0: No, freshly cut grass.
1: Oh, I love.
0: Isn't that a great smell?
1: I love that smell. I do love that.
0: Several people in our neighborhood mowing their lawn the other day. I was outside just going,
1: yeah,
0: I could just sit here, except for the fact I've got stuff to do. All right. Question of the day on the John and Heidi Show.

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0: 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Time now for something special with Heidi Small. What do you have for me, Heidi?
1: A 37-year-old Denver man survived the ingestion of a sip of assisted suicide drugs.
0: Ew.
1: In Colorado, the physician-assisted suicide is legal.
0: What?
1: And the patient's friend, who had been diagnosed with terminal pancreatic cancer, opted to end his life with the prescribed concoction that included lethal doses of drugs designed to end consciousness and stop the heart. The man's ill friend drank it during the end-of-life ceremony with loved ones, and after mentioning that the drink tasted bitter, the man in question had to taste it for himself.
0: What?
1: He was hospitalized for 3 days before he completely recovered. Who does that? It's like, really? That tastes bitter? Let me try that.
0: I tell you, the whole who does that, I just watched a video of a guy who was in a hospital waiting room, and the end of the seating had like this weird little hole, and he's like, I bet I can stick my head in that. And he got his head stuck. And then a lady in the same waiting room said, it can't be that hard to get your head out. And she stuck her head in. There's a video of a man and a woman with their head stuck. And the guy in the video is like, if these two are not soulmates, I don't know who is. I'm like, what is going on
1: That's
0: in this world?
1: That's the next romantic comedy right there.
0: Yeah. Got to get the jaws of life. We're going to need to bring two jaws of life.
1: We could call it wholehearted.
0: Oh, see what she did there? This is something special with Heidi Small.
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0: Those other presets are totally unnecessary. Time now for the list. You've heard of Murphy's Law. Anything that can go wrong will go wrong. You know, there's other laws. We're going to go through these today and tomorrow. I'm going to get through a half of them today. There's Murphy's other law. The more you fear something, the more likely it will happen.
1: I have heard that one. And I have experienced that firsthand myself. That's why the Bible says over and over and over, thou shalt not fear.
0: There you go. Another one here called Brooks Law. Adding manpower to a late project makes it even later. Yeah.
1: Yeah.
0: Celine's Law. Honest communication occurs only between equals.
1: Yeah.
0: Dijkstra's Law. Everybody is somebody else's weirdo. I am somebody else's weirdo. Falkland's Law. When you don't have to make a decision, then don't make the decision. Oh, yeah. There you go. Gilbert's Law. The biggest problem at work is that no one tells you what to do. Okay. I don't have that problem. Everybody tells me what to do. Hanlon's Razor. Never attribute to malice that which is adequately explained by stupidity. And the last one we'll do today is Kindlin's Law. Have you heard of that one?
1: I have not. Well, I don't think.
0: If you can write down the problem clearly, then the matter is half solved.
1: Okay.
0: I like that. There we go. I've got this and the others in the show notes for today at johnandheidishow.com.

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8: 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New York City Mayor Zohan Mamdani did not attend the annual parade honoring Israel on Sunday, breaking with decades-long political custom because of his support of the Palestinian rights. Interior Secretary Doug Burgum on Sunday defended a planned concert series tied to the nation's 250th anniversary celebration after several performers withdrew, saying some musicians have segmented their audiences and rejected criticism. And Florida Governor Ron DeSantis said Sunday he will call a special legislative session beginning on Monday to consider a constitutional amendment sharply expand Florida's homestead property tax exemption. And more than 10,000 federal lawyers have left the government since President Donald Trump returned to office, a 17% drop that has thinned legal staff across major agencies and pushed Democrats' state attorney general and advocacy groups to absorb the displaced talent. This is Cam Kirk for your news in a minute for 97.3 FM. 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
9: Sunday forecast, partly sunny, afternoon shower possible, high of 84. West winds 5 to 10 knots, east 1 to 2 feet, light chop. On the river, your high tide 840. Tonight, chance of rain, cooler, low 73. Monday, partly cloudy, spotty showers in the afternoon, high of 85. Tuesday, partly sunny, thunderstorm in the afternoon, perhaps, high of 86. 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
3: Legacy Recordings Week in Music, May 26th through June 1st. May 26, 1926. Born on this day, Miles Davis, an iconic musician and composer who was a major influence on 20th century music. Not only a key figure in the history of jazz, Miles was inducted into the Rock and Roll Hall of Fame in 2006. May 27, 1963, the freewheeling Bob Dylan was released by Columbia in the U.S. and propelled him to national and international fame. It went to number one on the U.K. album charts. May 28, 1982, 7 years after the war officially ended, promoter Bill Graham staged a special Vietnam Veterans Benefit concert in San Francisco, starring the Jefferson Starship, Boz Scaggs, the Grateful Dead, and Country Joe. May 29, 1977, the Ram Jam album by Ram Jam is released, featuring the hit update of a Lead Belly song, Black Betty. May 30th, 1965, the soundtrack album to The Sound of Music started the 10-week run at number one on the UK chart. It returned to the top of the charts on no less than 11 other occasions, spending over 380 weeks on the chart. Some of the albums that this soundtrack knocked out of the number one spot include Bob Dylan's Bringing It All Back Home, The Beatles' Help, The Rolling Stones' Aftermath, as well as both the Beatles' Revolver and Sgt. Pepper. May 31st, 1917, the first jazz record, Dark Town Strutter's Ball, by the original Dixieland Jazz Band, was recorded. June 1st, 1959, The Battle of New Orleans by Johnny Horton was number one on both the country and pop charts in the U.S., where it stayed for 6 weeks. The song was originally a poem written by high school teacher James Morris, a.k.a. Jimmy Driftwood, in 1936, which he put to the music of an old fiddle tune known as The 8th of January. Horton later won a Grammy Award for the song.

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0: We always like to wrap things up around here with good news, and I think this is good news. This woman has spent 14 years giving free bicycles to children in need. How cool is that? She's in New Brunswick. She's helping hundreds of children experience one of the best parts of summer, the freedom of riding a bike with friends in their neighborhood. For 14 years now, Krista Richard has been collecting bicycles that have been donated. She'll repair them, and she'll give them away for free through her program, Bikes and Trikes for Everyone.
1: Love this.
0: Yeah. Started as a simple act of kindness, now it's helped thousands of kids get outside, make some friends, and create lasting memories. This year alone, she has set a new personal record by giving away 88 bicycles in a single day. Last year, more than 400 bicycles found new homes. So that's a lot. 88
1: that
0: in
1: a
0: day.
1: Lot.
0: 400
1: yeah,
0: last
1: that's
0: year.
1: That's a lot.
0: She believes that her bicycles do more than provide entertainment. She says they help bring neighborhoods together. With all these video games, there's no social contact, and people don't know who their neighbors are anymore. But if you get a bunch of kids on their bikes and they get to know each other, then their families get to know each other. And I think the more time you spend outside, the better. I think this is really cool.
1: Do you remember that as a kid? Like out on your bikes all the time and we were never home.
0: Yeah. But I also remember some of the stuff we chose to do. So I don't know that we would be the right example, really. She said, I had one little boy. He got on and didn't want to go home. She recalled, every time he'd go by me, he would say, you do a good job. I love that. I've got a link to this story. It's in the show notes for today at johnandheidishow.com. Time to say goodbye, Heidi.
1: Goodbye, Heidi.
0: Goodbye, everybody. Have a great day. Thank you for listening to the John and Heidi Show.
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3: 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Did you know that sharks can grow up to 50,000 teeth in a lifetime? The series of teeth toward the back of the shark's jaws also serve as replacements for the teeth up front when they are damaged or lost, in what we might be called a conveyor belt of death. Shark teeth are not deeply rooted in the way human teeth are, making this a pretty common occurrence. And it also means that its teeth are almost always in pristine condition. 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

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Well, we're Bill here with you until 1 p.m., a little bit after 10:07, and it is May. I'm sorry. It is past May. It's June 1st, 6-1. This year is almost halfway in the books. 82 degrees, sunny outside, mostly sunny. Beautiful out at the beach, and you should come check it out for yourself. It is Monday Fun Day, day after Sunday, Monday, June 1st. Wow. Hey, and this week is really cool. Flagler First Friday. It's our own Flagler Beach First Friday, this Friday, June 5th. 6 to 9 p.m., Veterans Park, vendor booths, bounce houses, and kids zone, pyramid DJs and photo booths will be there. Surf 97.3 FM will be there with t-shirts if you want some. We've got a whole brand new box of them. I see that. And the band Soulfire, we love them. They are rocking. They played this weekend, and we're going to go see them, but something happened. Anyhow, I did get to get out this weekend a little bit, and wow, it was just a great weekend. Hope you had a good one. Hope you made it through it. Start saving up energy for this coming weekend, starting Friday at our First Fridays. And we'll kick it off with a Monday here. I figured since it's the beginning of the month, the beginning of the week, the song, today's song list should all be about beginnings, the starts. Starting, beginning, from the top, take it from the top, Monday, one day, June 1. So we'll keep that theme going. One more Monday song to shake off the Monday morning. And then we'll get into beginnings and startings and all that good stuff right here on Surf FM.

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What's better than walking into the studio, this massive Surf 97 complex, and there's a brand new box of Surf t-shirts. Yep, there is. There's a bag full of candy. Candy. And a box full of wood rulers from Accutemp, our favorite sponsor. They're not our favorite. They're one of our favorite sponsors. They're my favorite because I think they brought candy. So I'm sitting here chewing on a bit of honey. Haven't had one of those for years. Yum. And playing Monday songs, Come Monday by Jimmy Buffett and Monday, Monday by the Mamas and Papas. So there, we shook off the Mondays. So then I put it out there that this is the beginning of the month, beginning of the week. It's the first live show here on Surf FM of the day. Thank you, John and Heidi, from their location, undisclosed. Very nice. Our alumni, Tina, the Rockin' Mermaid, asked for a request. It just so happened that her request was the next song I had coming up to start off the beginning of the month, the beginning of the week, the beginning of today, and it's Chicago, and it's Beginnings. What a great song. What a great feeling. You get that here at Surf FM.

0: All right. Whoa, whoa, whoa. Chicago beginnings. On the beginning of the week, the beginning of the month, the beginning of the morning. That was for the Rockin' Mermaid Tina listening in New Jersey. I got Ernie and Gabby listening in Montana. Ernie had a birthday yesterday. Happy belated birthday, Ernie. Got some birthdays today, some surprise ones. I got a long list of great birthdays for today. We'll get into that in just a few minutes. But today is National Say Something Nice Day. Say Something Nice Day. So say something nice, all right? Like my mom used to say, if you don't have anything nice to say, come sit next to me. True story. More music right after these words from our wonderful sponsors on Surf FM.
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5: Hey, this is Gary Busey. This is Monday, the beginning of a week. Let's make this week the best week we've ever had in our life. Have fun, be happy, and consider other people's feelings first. Sylvia!
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Mel and Tim, starting all over again, Monday, from the beginning. Hey, happy birthday, Ronnie Woods. You know, the other guitar player in this band. Happy birthday, Ronnie Woods, 79 today. Here's some Stones for you on Surf FM.

0: The Flagler Beach Police Department wants you to know about the Move Over Law. This message is meant to increase awareness and compliance and to help make Flagler Beach a safer place to live, work, and visit. On a two-lane roadway such as A1A, and you are approaching an emergency vehicle, law enforcement, or utility worker vehicle parked along the side of the roadway, you are required to slow to a speed that is 20 miles per hour less than the posted speed limit. If the posted speed limit is 20 miles per hour or less, you must slow down to 5 miles per hour. If you are driving on an interstate or roadway with multiple lanes of travel in the same direction, such as SR-100, and you approach an emergency law enforcement or utility worker vehicle parked along the roadway, you must vacate the lane closest to that vehicle as soon as it is safe to do so. If you're not able to move over safely, you must slow down to a speed of 20 miles per hour below the posted speed limit, unless directed otherwise by law enforcement. Violating the move-over law puts lives in jeopardy. These lives include law enforcement officers, sanitation and utility workers, other motorists, pedestrians, and even your own life. In 2014, the statute was changed to include sanitation vehicles and utility service vehicles. Violating the move-over law in Flagler County can result in a $136 fine and 3 points on your driver's license. If you have any questions, you can contact the Flagler Beach Police Department.
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2: 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And tomorrow, the Bunnell Planning, Zoning, and Appeal Board meets at 6 p.m. Government Services Building, located at 1769 East Moody Boulevard in Bunnell. Also tomorrow, the Palm Coast City Council meets at 6 p.m. at City Hall in Palm Coast. And tomorrow, the Flagler Beach Planning Architectural Review Board meets at 5:30 at City Hall, which is 105 South 2nd Street. And tomorrow, the Flagler Beach Library Writers Group meets at 4 p.m. right at the library, 315 South 7th Street in Flagler Beach. And also, the Flagler County Library Board of Trustees meets at 4:30 at the Flagler County Public Library, located 2500 Palm Coast Parkway in Palm Coast. Like to give blood? Well, tomorrow the big red bus will be in town. It'll be at the Texas Roadhouse, 1298 Palm Coast Parkway in Palm Coast from noon to 5. Miss the bus? Like to make an appointment? Here's their website, oneblood.org/donate. I'm Kevin Kirk for 97.3 FM, local calendar. 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
3: It's your Monday forecast. Partly sunny, spotty showers in the afternoon. High of 86, west winds 5 to 10 knots, east 2 to 3 feet. Light chop in the river. Your high tide 9:20 a.m. Partly cloudy this evening, low 75. Tuesday, partly sunny, afternoon rain, high of 88. Wednesday, partly cloudy with some showers, cooler, high 79. 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
3: June 1st, 1967. The Beatles release what's considered one of rock's greatest albums, Sgt. Pepper's Lonely Hearts Club Band. The album's complex and experimental sounds make it a popular and critical success amid the counterculture of the late 1960s. 1926.
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3: Actress and silver screen sex symbol Marilyn Monroe is born Norma Jean Mortensen in Los Angeles. Among her films, Gentlemen Prefer Blondes, The Seven-Year Itch, Bus Stop, Some Like It Hot, and The Misfits. 1980.
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3: 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Brigham Young, the Mormon leader whose religious followers settled what's now Utah, is born in Whitingham, Vermont. And 1968. Helen Keller, the blind and deaf author and lecturer whose story is told in The Miracle Worker, dies in Easton, Connecticut. She was 87. Today in History, June 1st. Camille Bohannon, The Associated Press.
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0: 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Two by the Beach Boys. Ain't it great? The Beach Boys on Surf 97.3 FM, your island beach, funshine, sunshine, Beach Boys, island music station. Yeah, yeah, man. Hey, Longboard Bill here with you until 1 o'clock. It is a few minutes before 11 on the 1st of June, 82 degrees, mostly sunny outside. Got some junior lifeguards out there getting ready to go out on the beach and see what they can do. Let's keep it safe out there. And some really cool stuff going out on the beach and going on in Flagler this week. Here's one for you from the Flagler Beach Police Department Foundation. The mission of the foundation is to secure public funding through donations, solicitations, and nonprofit fundraising events to enhance the effectiveness of the Flagler Beach Police Department. A lot of guys and gals working really hard out there. Public funding will support the safety of the community by providing training, state-of-the-art technology and equipment not covered by tax dollars, assisting the Flagler Beach Police Department performing this at its highest level to the community. The foundation is having a coordination with the Flagler Strong nonprofit group. They raised $30,000 last year through events at Tortuga's Restaurant and Bar. They look forward to partnering with Flagler Strong right now for the foundation. It will be Tuesday from 8 to 10 p.m. at Swillerby's Donuts and Coffee. Tomorrow, 2 for Tuesday, Taco Tuesday, Flagler Beach PD fundraiser at Swillerby's tomorrow, 8 to 10 a.m., 205 North Central Avenue. Come on, get on out there. If you want to reach them, 386-693-4797. All right, good cause, good time. Get out there and support our local first responders. And we'll get back into the music right now. I am doing that was a request. There's a request out there. Good old Tim. Hey, Tim. For had a request earlier for the Beginnings from the Rockin' Mermaid listening in New Jersey. And this one is for Tim here, local guy listening. He wanted to hear some Jimmy B, Mr. Buffett. I guess his Monday morning ritual is going to start at this place right here. We could all go there. Yeah. Surf FM.

0: I'd like to take you back to the beginnings when I first heard this song. This is what got me out of Mobile, Alabama. Thank you, Harry Belafonte. I hope you like what we've done to your song. Here we go.
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I can smell the Aquanet hairspray. Can you smell it? Oh, yeah, those days of big hair, glam band. Motley Crue was one of them. One of the best. Then. Oh. All right. Kickstart my heart. Kickstart my Monday. Kickstart my June. June 1st, Monday, 11:07 a.m. on Surf 97.3 FM with Longboard Bill here holding it down. That's a great way to kick off the hour, huh? Yeah. I'm doing, since it's the start of the month, start of the day, start of the week, we're doing startings, beginnings, and that one was Kickstart My Heart. I have another one in a minute. Just want to let you know that tomorrow night, June 2nd, the Black Crowes will be starting at the amphitheater at 7 p.m. Doors open at 6. You know, the Black Crowes, that whole iconic, you know, she talks to angels. Just really good band. I saw them years ago at the Love Ride in Southern California, and they were just great, man. They're an iconic band, and they just do it. They get up there, and the Robinson Brothers they've gotten back together. They got back together in 2019, so you got a band that started with the original energy. So check out the Black Crowes tomorrow night, St. Augustine Amphitheater. Tickets still available. Gates open at 6. Show at 7. And tell them the guys at Surf FM said to come on down there and check it out. Get back into some Start Me Up songs. Here's the Tears for Fears and Start of the Breakdown, Surf FM.

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1: Do you own a firearm? If you answered yes, then the next important question is, do you have a safety lock to prevent a tragedy from occurring? If you answered no, the Flagler Beach Police Department has a firearm safety kit with a cable lock and two keys that they will provide to you. Do you own a firearm? If you answered yes, then the next important question is, do you have a safety lock to prevent a tragedy from occurring? If you answered no, the Flagler Beach Police Department

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1: 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New York City Mayor Zohan Mamdani did not attend the annual parade honoring Israel on Sunday, breaking with decades-long political custom because of his support of the Palestinian rights. Interior Secretary Doug Burgum on Sunday defended a planned concert series tied to the nation's 250th anniversary celebration after several performers withdrew, saying some musicians have segmented their audiences and rejected criticism. And Florida Governor Ron DeSantis said Sunday he will call a special legislative session beginning on Monday to consider a constitutional amendment sharply expand Florida's homestead property tax exemption. And more than 10,000 federal lawyers have left the government since President Donald Trump returned to office, a 17% drop that has thinned legal staff across major agencies and pushed Democrats' state attorney general and advocacy groups to absorb the displaced talent. This is Cam Kirk for your news in a minute for 97.3 FM. Have a great day, everyone.
2: It's your Monday forecast. Partly sunny, spotty showers in the afternoon. High of 86. West winds 5 to 10 knots. East 2 to 3 feet. Light chop in the river. Your high tide 9:20 a.m. Partly cloudy this evening. Low 75. Tuesday, partly sunny. Afternoon rain. High of 88. Wednesday, partly cloudy with some showers. Cooler. High 79. 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
3: Thank you, Ken, for that wonderful daily forecast. It is a little gloomy, a little bit light rain going on right now. It's 83 degrees here on the beach at Surf 97.3 FM on the Island Beach Funshine Sunshine Music Station right here, Flagler Beach Local. Hey, Longboard Bill here with you till 1 o'clock. I still got an hour and a half, and I'm going to play some really cool stuff. What I was doing is because it's at the start of the month, the start of the week, the start of the day, I'm doing Start Me Up songs, beginnings, that kind of stuff. But right now, you know, I like to share birthdays. So my buddy from Montana, Ernie, it was his birthday yesterday, but I wasn't here yesterday. Marilyn Monroe, she passed away at 36 years old in 1962. Candle in the Wind, today would have been her birthday. Happy heavenly birthday. Heidi Klum, America's Got Talent. She used to be married to Seal. She's 53 today. Morgan Freeman, that guy, you know him. We saw a Morgan Freeman movie recently. He's great, man. He's 89. Happy birthday, Morgan Freeman. Looking great for 89. Alanis Morissette, 51. You know, that ironic gal. Amy Schumer, not my fave, but hey, happy birthday, Amy. She makes a lot of people laugh. She's 44. Andy Griffith, having happy heavenly birthday to Andy Griffith. He passed away in 2012. Jonathan Pryce, you may not recognize the name, but he was the... he was, for a long time, he was the voice of Lexus commercials, the national Lexus commercials. But he was the head sparrow in Game of Thrones, Jonathan Pryce. Very great, great voice that guy's got. 78 years old. Happy birthday. Powers Booth. He always played kind of a shady, a low-life kind of backhanded guy. He passed away in 2017, but happy heavenly birthday to Powers Booth. And today's national... Say Something Nice Day, so I hope you're saying something nice or avoiding saying something nasty. Today is National Game Show Day. Today is National Olive Day. I love olives, especially in a martini. So it might be a martini olive day. Honor the martini. Honor the olive. Today is Go Barefoot Day. Wow, that's a tough one for beachgoers here in our area. Today is National Pen Pal Day, so write somebody a letter. Today is National Hazelnut Cake Day. Never had a hazelnut cake, but I love Nutella. Today is the National Heimlich Maneuver Day. Heimlich Maneuver. Heimlich? Yeah, you know. Now they have a machine. Have you seen this? They walk into a restaurant that says choking hazard extraction machine. Was that like a vacuum cleaner you shove down? Maybe something you shove in somebody's mouth to suck it out. Anyhow, today, another birthday I left off to the end so I could get right into it is Ronnie Woods. Ronnie Woods of the Stones and Faces. Today, Ronnie Woods is 79 years old. Happy birthday. So I figured I'd play my favorite Stone song to celebrate Ronnie Woods' birthday. Happy birthday, Ronnie. Oh, it's that one. Can't you hear me knocking? I am. Turn it up. Happy birthday, Ronnie Wood. Surf FM.

Joy, I see. 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Happy birthday to you. Happy birthday to you. Happy birthday to you. 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There is no try. The Force. 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

0: Hello from This Day in Music, where we look at musical events from the past 50 years. On this day, June the 1st, 1963, Leslie Gore started a two-week run at number one on the US singles chart with the Quincy Jones, then a staff producer for Mercury Records, produced It's My Party, which was also a top 10 hit in the UK. Dave Stewart and Barbara Gaskin scored a UK number one in 1981 with their version of the song. In 1966, during a 12-hour session at Abbey Road Studios, the Beatles added overdubs on Yellow Submarine, with John Lennon blowing bubbles in a bucket of water and shouting, "Full speed ahead, Mr. Captain." Rhody Mal Evans played on a bass drum strapped to his chest, marching around the studio with the Beatles following behind, conga line style, and singing, "We all live in a yellow submarine." In 2003, Slipknot bassist Paul Gray was arrested on drugs and drink driving charges after he collided with a car after going through a red light in his hometown in Iowa. Gray, who wears a pig mask on stage, then tried to write a cheque for $1,000 to the other driver, who then called the police. Gray failed two alcohol tests at the scene and was arrested for possession of marijuana, cocaine and drug paraphernalia. In 2006, the 1994 debut album by Oasis, Definitely Maybe, was voted the greatest album of all time in a survey to mark 50 years of the official UK albums chart. The Beatles came in second and third place with Sgt. Pepper's Lonely Hearts Club Band and Revolver, OK Computer by Radiohead was fourth, and What's the Story Morning Glory by Oasis was voted into fifth place. And happy birthday today to Ronnie Wood, born on this day in 1947. Originally a member of UK band The Byrds, he first worked alongside Rod Stewart and the Jeff Beck Group, in which Wood played bass. He then got together with three members of the Small Faces to form The Faces, joined by Rod on vocals. His songwriting partnership with Rod extended to Rod's early solo albums, while with The Faces they had the 1972 hit single Stay With Me. Wood joined the Rolling Stones in 1975 after the departure of guitarist Mick Taylor and has been on all of their recordings since, including the 1978 US number one single Miss You. Since April 2010, Wood has presented his own radio show on Absolute Radio, airing on Saturday night from 10 p.m. The show lasts 1 hour and consists of Wood playing tracks by artists he's worked with and other personal favourites. In May 2011, Ronnie Wood won the Sony Radio Personality of the Year Award for The Ronnie Wood Show. 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

0: Hey, this is Gary Busey. This is Monday, the beginning of a week. Let's make this week the best week we've ever had in our life. Have fun, be happy, and consider other people's feelings first. Sylvia!
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7: It's the Girls on the Beach starring that bachelor father chick, Noreen Corcoran, Martin West, Linda Marshall, Stephen Rogers, Anna Capri, Aaron Kincaid, the Crickets, the Beach Boys, with Leslie Gore. So come on down to that go-go rhythm and see the Girls on the Beach for more swinging, surfing fun in the sun than you've ever had before.
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0: 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The band was Pilot, and the song was Magic. Simple. Lots of songs with magic in them. Hey, Longboard Bill here with you for about another 49 minutes, to be exact. It's the first day of the week, first day of the month, June 1st, Monday, 83 degrees, mostly cloudy outside. There was a little bit of light rain, but it's moved on. The beach is kind of busy, so it's beautiful out here. Hey, today is Say Something Nice Day. Be sure to do that. Today is National Game Show Day, National Olive Day. So olive in the martini, I think so. Lime in the coconut. Today is National Nail Polish Day. Today is National Go Barefoot Day. It's National Pen Pal Day, so write somebody. It's National Heimlich Maneuver Day, and it's National Hazelnut Cake Day. Hope you're having a part of that. All I know is that I'm glad that I'm at the beach and it is sunny, Surf FM.
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3: 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That's right. This Halloween, Landfall will be joining five other bands for a musical booze cruise aboard the Margaritaville Islander. The cruise departs Tampa, Florida on October 28th and returns November 1st. There will be games, costume contests, and interaction with all the bands throughout the cruise. For tickets and more information, you can go to www.rockmsc.com. 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Or the cruise line can be reached at 1-844-762-5672. This will be an absolute blast, and there are limited tickets available. 1-844-762-5672. Let's cruise!
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5: 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And tomorrow, the Bunnell Planning, Zoning, and Appeal Board meets at 6 p.m. Government Services Building, located at 1769 East Moody Boulevard in Bunnell. Also tomorrow, the Palm Coast City Council meets at 6 p.m. at City Hall in Palm Coast. And tomorrow, the Flagler Beach Planning Architectural Review Board meets at 5:30 at City Hall, which is 105 South 2nd Street. And tomorrow, the Flagler Beach Library Writers Group meets at 4 p.m. right at the library, 315 South 7th Street in Flagler Beach. And also, the Flagler County Library Board of Trustees meets at 4:30 at the Flagler County Public Library, located 2500 Palm Coast Parkway in Palm Coast. Like to give blood? Well, tomorrow the big red bus will be in town. It'll be at the Texas Roadhouse, 1298 Palm Coast Parkway in Palm Coast, from noon to 5. Miss the bus? Like to make an appointment? Here's their website, oneblood.org/donate. 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
6: It's your Monday forecast. Partly sunny, spotty showers in the afternoon. High of 86. West winds 5 to 10 knots. East 2 to 3 feet. Light chop in the river. Your high tide 9:20 a.m. Partly cloudy this evening. Low 75. Tuesday, partly sunny. Afternoon rain. High of 88. Wednesday, partly cloudy with some showers. Cooler. High 79. 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
1: Yeah. 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It is the first of the week, the first of the month, and I was the first one to say good morning to you this morning from Surf 97.3 FM, right after John and Heidi, of course. Hey, and this means it's going to be our first Friday. That's right. This Friday, June 5th, is the first Friday of the month. We will have our Flagler Beach First Friday party in downtown Flagler at the Veterans Park. 6 to 9 p.m. brought to you by Compass of Margaritaville, City of Flagler Beach, Surf 97.3 FM, Pyramid DJs and photo booths. There will be vendor booths, bounce houses, kids zone, all the fun stuff. And the band is Soulfire. They are so Soulfire, so good, so much fun. You bring your dancing shoes or flip-flops or whatever you want to not wear or wear. The opening act will be Micah Kimball again. He's really a good one to watch. Hey, so I will catch you out there at the first Friday. I will also be back tomorrow morning at 10 a.m. for the Taco Tuesday, Buy One, Get One Tuesday, Two for Tuesday, Two for Tuesday with a twist. Still trying to think about what I want to do tomorrow for Two for Tuesday because it'll be June 2 on Tuesday. So Monday the 1st, Tuesday is the 2nd. This could be a lot of fun. So stick around and find out that. I will be here at 10 a.m. to see you. Until then, fly low and avoid the radar and pick up your trash, Surf FM. See you tomorrow.
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9: Legacy Recordings Week in Music, May 26th through June 1st. May 26th, 1926. Born on this day, Miles Davis, an iconic musician and composer who was a major influence on 20th century music. Not only a key figure in the history of jazz, Miles was inducted into the Rock and Roll Hall of Fame in 2006. May 27, 1963, the freewheeling Bob Dylan was released by Columbia in the U.S. and propelled him to national and international fame. It went to number one on the U.K. album charts. May 28, 1982, 7 years after the war officially ended, promoter Bill Graham staged a special Vietnam Veterans Benefit concert in San Francisco, starring the Jefferson Starship, Boz Scaggs, the Grateful Dead, and Country Joe. May 29, 1977, the Ram Jam album by Ram Jam is released, featuring the hit update of a Lead Belly song, Black Betty. May 30th, 1965, the soundtrack album to The Sound of Music started a 10-week run at number one on the UK chart. It returned to the top of the charts on no less than 11 other occasions, spending over 380 weeks on the chart. Some of the albums that this soundtrack knocked out of the number one spot include Bob Dylan's Bringing It All Back Home, The Beatles' Help, The Rolling Stones' Aftermath, as well as both the Beatles' Revolver and Sgt. Pepper. May 31st, 1917, the first jazz record, Dark Town Strutter's Ball, by the original Dixieland Jazz Band was recorded. June 1st, 1959, The Battle of New Orleans by Johnny Horton was number one on both the country and pop charts in the U.S., where it stayed for 6 weeks. The song was originally a poem written by high school teacher James Morris, a.k.a. Jimmy Driftwood, in 1936, which he put to the music of an old fiddle tune known as The 8th of January. Horton later won a Grammy Award for the song.

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1: Dennis, are you yelling go again?
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1: Today on Marine Science Minute with Florida Sea Grant, King Tides. It's a beautiful sunny day on the Florida coast with no hurricanes in sight. So why are the streets flooded with seawater? Extreme high tides, or king tides, can occur during perigean spring tides, when the new or full moon is closest to Earth, and seasonal high water levels. Sea level rise is enhancing these natural events, and sunny day flooding is increasing in Florida, threatening water supplies and damaging infrastructure. When king tides coincide with coastal storms, the impacts can be devastating. 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For information about this and other coastal topics, contact your county extension office or visit Florida Sea Grant at flseagrant.org.
2: 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Accutemp is celebrating their 20th year anniversary serving the Flagler and Ormond Beach communities. Accutemp is having a contest to honor and thank teachers and first responders. The contest is going on now through the end of September, and they are looking for the oldest running residential HVAC system in Flagler and Ormond Beach, owned by a teacher or first responder. The winner will receive a new heat pump system installed with permits included. The top five qualifiers will receive a prize as well. Get details, more information, and enter a teacher or first responder with an older HVAC system on their website, accutemp.pro. That's accutemp with two C's, .pro. Click on the banner at the top of the page, enter, or enter a teacher or first responder with an older HVAC system and win. The date of the HVAC system can be found on a sticker on the system. You can also meet the owner, Chuck Wyant, and the Accutemp team at Flagler Beach's First Friday. 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

John Lennon, Imagine. A song can make you smile, bring a tear to your eye, or make you wonder. This song makes me wonder. How about you? Hey, friends in Flagler Beach, Palm Coast, Bonnell, and beyond. Hot Rod Eddie with you this afternoon. Hope you're having a great day. We got 83 mostly cloudy degrees. Expect some possible showers here during the day, but we'll make the best of it, right? And glad to be here, glad to be alive, glad to be in Florida, in this area, Flagler County, Flagler Beach. It's all good, right? How about some Drifters, Sand in My Shoes? That's what I got. How about you?

0: Beach Boys, Heroes and Villains from 1967. Truly a good example of complex harmonies. Just amazing. They were really experimenting with things all along, really. But here's a good example of something kind of a little bit unique, right? I liked it. How about some Humble Pie? I don't need no doctor. Well, at least not today.
1: Time, it's really been a gas.

Isley Brother, Who's That Lady? Before that, we had Chuck Berry talking about the Promised Land right here at Surf 97.3 FM on a Monday afternoon with Hot Rod Eddie. Glad to have you along, and I hope you stick around, and hope you're having a great day, too. And, hey, I'm tossing some music salad. I try to keep it fresh and crisp, and if you'd like to help me out and make a contribution to that salad, give me a call, 386-643-4732. I'll take your request, and I'll play that song just for you. Next up, how about some Jimmy Buffett, All the Ways I Want You? I do.

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3: 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Heat-related deaths are preventable. What you need to be aware of is that extreme heat or heat waves occur when the temperature reaches extremely high levels or when the combination of heat and humidity causes the air to become oppressive. It affects children, older adults, outside workers, people with disabilities. It can occur in houses with little to no AC, construction work sites, or even on the beach. So to avoid it, stay hydrated with water, avoid sugary beverages, stay cool in an air-conditioned area. And in vehicles during extreme heat, the temperature in your car could be hotter than outside. So wear lightweight, light-colored, loose-fitting clothes, and just be aware of it. Inside your car can be 109 to 118 degrees in extreme heat. So be aware, take care of yourself, and abide by these rules, and enjoy yourselves right here in Flagler Beach and on the beach, and listening to the Surf, 97.3 FM.
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7: 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New York City Mayor Zohan Mamdani did not attend the annual parade honoring Israel on Sunday, breaking with decades-long political custom because of his support of the Palestinian rights. Interior Secretary Doug Bergman on Sunday defended a planned concert series tied to the nation's 250th anniversary celebration after several performers withdrew, saying some musicians have segmented their audiences and rejected criticism. And Florida Governor Ron DeSantis said Sunday he will call a special legislation session beginning on Monday to consider a constitutional amendment sharply expand Florida's homestead property tax exemption. And more than 10,000 federal lawyers have left the government since President Donald Trump returned to office, a 17% drop that has thinned legal staff across major agencies and pushed Democrats' state attorney general and advocacy groups to absorb the displaced talent. This is Cam Kirk for your news in a minute for 97.3 FM. Have a great day, everyone.
8: It's your Monday forecast. Partly sunny, spotty showers in the afternoon. High of 86. West winds 5 to 10 knots. East 2 to 3 feet. Light chop in the river. Your high tide 9:20 a.m. Partly cloudy this evening. Low 75. Tuesday, partly sunny. Afternoon rain. High of 88. Wednesday, partly cloudy with some showers. Cooler. High 79. 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
9: June 1st, 1967. The Beatles release what's considered one of rock's greatest albums, Sgt. Pepper's Lonely Hearts Club Band. The album's complex and experimental sounds make it a popular and critical success amid the counterculture of the late 1960s. 1926.
10: A kiss on the hand may be quite continental, but diamonds are a girl's best friend.
9: Actress and silver screen sex symbol Marilyn Monroe is born Norma Jean Mortensen in Los Angeles. Among her films, Gentlemen Prefer Blondes, The 7-Year Itch, Bus Stop, Some Like It Hot, and The Misfits. 1980.
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9: 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Brigham Young, the Mormon leader whose religious followers settled what's now Utah, is born in Whitingham, Vermont. And 1968, Helen Keller, the blind and deaf author and lecturer whose story is told in The Miracle Worker, dies in Easton, Connecticut. She was 87. Today in history, June 1st. Camille Bohannon, The Associated Press.

Hey, the coastliner is wonderful. You, I'd like to send that over the bridge, up the road, and around the corner to Liz. Liz, that one's for you. Coming up next, appropriate song for this day, Rainy Days and Mondays from 1971, The Carpenters.

0: Kansas Carry On, Wayward Son from 1977. Before that, we had some Jethro Tull, Living in the Past from 1972. Oh, the 70s were great, and the 2000s aren't too bad either. Hey, how about some Big Bopper with some Chantilly Lace, taking us up to the top of the hour here on The Surf with Hot Rod Eddie, playing a couple songs for you know who.
1: Hello, baby. Yeah, this is the Big Bopper speaking.

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1: 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What artist received a phone call? Who changed their name for tax purposes? And who had the number one record this week in 1965? Find out! 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
2: 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And Saturday, there's karaoke from 7 to 10 p.m. And a special on beer every day. 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
3: 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New York City Mayor Zohan Mamdani did not attend the annual parade honoring Israel on Sunday, breaking with decades-long political custom because of his support of the Palestinian rights. Interior Secretary Doug Bergman on Sunday defended a planned concert series tied to the nation's 250th anniversary celebration after several performers withdrew, saying some musicians have segmented their audiences and rejected criticism. And Florida Governor Ron DeSantis said Sunday he will call a special legislative session beginning on Monday to consider a constitutional amendment sharply expand Florida's homestead property tax exemption. And more than 10,000 federal lawyers have left the government since President Donald Trump returned to office, a 17% drop that has thinned legal staff across major agencies and pushed Democrats' state attorney general and advocacy groups to absorb the displaced talent. This is Cam Kirk for your news in a minute for 97.3 FM. Have a great day, everyone.
4: It's your Monday forecast. Partly sunny, spotty showers in the afternoon. High of 86. West winds 5 to 10 knots. East 2 to 3 feet. Light chop in the river. Your high tide 9:20 a.m. Partly cloudy this evening. Low 75. Tuesday, partly sunny. Afternoon rain. High of 88. Wednesday, partly cloudy with some showers. Cooler. High 79. 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

Hello from This Day in Music, where we look at musical events from the past 50 years. On this day, June the 1st, 1963, Leslie Gore started a two-week run at number one on the US singles chart with the Quincy Jones, then a staff producer for Mercury Records, produced It's My Party, which was also a top 10 hit in the UK. Dave Stewart and Barbara Gaskin scored a UK number one in 1981 with their version of the song. In 1966, during a 12-hour session at Abbey Road Studios, the Beatles added overdubs on Yellow Submarine, with John Lennon blowing bubble

and a bucket of water and shouting, "Full speed ahead, Mr. Captain." Rody Mal Evans played on a bass drum strapped to his chest, marching around the studio with the Beatles following behind, conga line style, and singing, "We All Live in a Yellow Submarine." In 2003, Slipknot bassist Paul Gray was arrested on drugs and drink driving charges after he collided with a car after going through a red light in his hometown in Iowa. Gray, who wears a pig mask on stage, then tried to write a cheque for $1,000 to the other driver, who then called the police. Gray failed two alcohol tests at the scene and was arrested for possession of marijuana, cocaine and drug paraphernalia. In 2006, the 1994 debut album by Oasis, Definitely Maybe, was voted the greatest album of all time in a survey to mark 50 years of the official UK albums chart. The Beatles came in second and third place with Sgt. Pepper's Lonely Hearts Club Band and Revolver. OK Computer by Radiohead was fourth, and What's the Story Morning Glory by Oasis was voted into fifth place. And happy birthday today to Ronnie Wood, born on this day in 1947. Originally a member of UK band The Byrds, he first worked alongside Rod Stewart and the Jeff Beck Group, in which Wood played bass. He then got together with three members of the Small Faces to form The Faces, joined by Rod on vocals. His songwriting partnership with Rod extended to Rod's early solo albums, while with The Faces they had the 1972 hit single Stay With Me. Wood joined the Rolling Stones in 1975 after the departure of guitarist Mick Taylor and has been on all of their recordings since, including the 1978 US number one single Miss You. Since April 2010, Wood has presented his own radio show on Absolute Radio, airing on Saturday night from 10 p.m. The show lasts 1 hour and consists of Wood playing tracks by artists he's worked with and other personal favourites. In May 2011, Ronnie Wood won the Sony Radio Personality of the Year award for The Ronnie Wood Show. 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

0: This has been a test of the emergency music system. 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
3: You broke my heart, 'cause I couldn't dance. You didn't even want me around. And now I'm back to let you know I can really shake 'em down.

Hey, the Allman Brothers, Soulshine. I gotta love them. How about you? Do you love them? I love them. Hey, another thing that I love, and I hope you do too, is Flagler Beach First Friday. Yeah. Coming up on June 5th. That's this coming Friday from 6 p.m. to 9 p.m. Oh, we're going to have so much fun. Going to be at Veterans Park, as always. And let's see. We're going to have vendor booths. We're going to have a bounce house for the kids in a kids zone. And, of course, Pyramid Disc Jockeys and their photo booth will be there. That's pretty cool. That's our sister company. And the photo booth is really amazing. I hope you, if you come the first Friday, be sure to check that out. And, of course, we, Surf 97.3 FM, we're a sponsor, along with the city of Flagler Beach. And, of course, the fabulous folks over at Compass by Margaritaville, who have become such an important part of this community. They really have. And just this is just one thing that they sponsor here in Flagler Beach. That's first Friday. Yep. So the band's going to be Soul Fire. We're going to have an opening act. Going to be Micah Kimball. So come on down. Come on down on Friday. Let's keep our fingers crossed for some good weather. And if the weather's good, well, you can be assured you're going to have a good time at First Friday, right over there at Veterans Park, right in front of City Hall. And we'll be there. And if you happen to pop down there, stop by our little tent. We're next to the stage and say hi. We always love to meet our listeners. Okay, that's that. How about some Kinks? Victoria from 1970 here on the Surf.

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Tommy James and the Shondells, Crystal Blue Persuasion. Hey, would like to share a little information regarding the Flagler Beach Police Department Foundation. Yep, that foundation is created to help support the police department and do fundraisers to buy equipment for the police department. That would not be in their budget. Some extra things, extra safety things. So support the guys and girls that support you, I guess, right? So the next event that they're going to have is going to be Flagler Beach Coffee and Cops for the Foundation. And that'll be held on Tuesday, like tomorrow, from 8 a.m. to 10 a.m. at Swillerby's Donuts and Coffee, which is located at 205 North Central Avenue here in Flagler. And for any more information that you may require, please give a call to 386-693. Excuse me. Just sweeping the floor here. I got a lot of dust flying. Excuse me. I'll start again. 386-693-4797. And yeah, so go down there with Swillerby's between 8 and 10 and, have some coffee, have some donuts, have some fun, and support a worthy cause. Next up, Hot Rod Eddie, every now and then has to play what I call a Hot Rod song. So here's one by the Beach Boys, The Ballad of Old Betsy. I got an old Betsy in my garage, as a matter of fact. I hope she's resting comfortably today.

0: 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It's all right here on
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0: And this weekend, it's That Thing's annual class reunion special, celebrating the milestone classes ending in 6 or 1, with music and memories from whenever you were in the hallowed halls of academia.

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7: This is George Harrison. This is Paul. This is Paul. John here.
8: Ringo.

Yeah, Bobby Darin, Mack the Knife. That's a classic. And before that, we had the Beatles, and I Love Her. That's really cool. And what is also very cool, I just got a request from Daddy Dave right here in Flagler Beach, and he mentions that it is Alanis Morissette's birthday. She's 52 years old, and he requested a song by her. Ironic. And so it will happen right now. Your request, sir, is granted.

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1: 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At the Flagler Beach Historical Museum, you can view a model replica of the hand-crank turnstile bridge built in 1920 and peruse photos of the manually operated drawbridge that replaced it in 1951. Until 1997, the rustic bridge still opened several times daily, allowing boaters through, while landlocked drivers waiting for the vessels to pass could dream about water-going adventures of their own.
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Eric Clapton with Bad Love. Yeah, if you got to have love, I guess you don't want to have bad love, right? You want to have good love, great love, sweet love. Hey, some messages here from our friends here at the city of Flagler Beach. They would like you to know that we are hiring. Yes. And we could use a fire driver slash engineer, a fire inspector, a deputy fire chief, a fire lieutenant, a GIS technician, a police officer, and a wastewater plant operator, class B or C. Yep, but that's not all. They also need some volunteers. Yep, volunteer board openings apply to join. You could be on the finance committee, the parks committee, community redevelopment agency advisory board. And I know that many of you listeners come from many different, of course, walks of life with certain expertise that could certainly be beneficial to the town here or the city of Flagler Beach, and might make you feel good to be part of things and, you know, help to make this place successful or more successful. Over the bridge now, over in Palm Coast, out to the west, got some messages from them as well. The Parks and Recreation Round Robin Tennis. That happens four times a week on Sundays from 9 to 11, on Tuesdays from 6 to 8, Fridays 5 to 7, and Saturdays 9 a.m. to 11 a.m. at the Southern Recreation Center, which is located at 1290 Belterre Parkway in Palm Coast. For more information or to register, parksandrec.fun at the Palm Coast website, I guess. And also from Palm Coast, Youth Pickleball League. Pickleball is really big, I guess, all over the country, but especially here in Florida. Anyway, Youth Pickleball League, Wednesdays from 4:30 to 6, beginner-level players. Thursdays from 4:30 to 6, intermediate-level players. And Friday from 4:30 to 6, intermediate-level players again. There is a registration fee, but it is free for junior pass holders, and it's open to ages 8 to 18. They're again located at the Southern Recreation Center, 1290 Belterre Parkway in Palm Coast. Yeah, got a lot of stuff happening. Well, one of the things that is happening, it's not in Flagler Beach and it's not in Palm Coast either. It's in another part of the world. Yeah, we got like, I guess they hesitate to call it a war. It sounds like a war to me, but anyway. Right or wrong, that's what we're into right now. And I'm thinking about the service people that are there, our military, and in harm's way, representing our country in the finest tradition of the military, the Army, the Air Force, the Marines, the Navy. I don't think the Coast Guard's over there, but if they were needed, they'd be there too. Yeah. So they're in harm's way, and I want us to think about them, especially if there's, you're already thinking about it, if you have a loved one or someone you know. I do. I do have someone there in the Air Force. And so I'm going to play this song. And it's also for all the veterans that served already. And thank you. John Michael Montgomery, Letters from Home. Just a little reminder in the Air Force. And so I'm going to play this song. And it's also for all the veterans that served already. And thank you.

Marvin Gaye, heard it through the grapevine. Before that, Led Zeppelin, Fool in the Rain. Hey, if you're looking for something to do show-wise, besides listening to the radio, which is, thank you for doing that, up at the St. Augustine Amphitheater, tomorrow the Black Crowes will be playing. Yep. The amphitheater is welcome to have the Black Crowes on Tuesday, the 2nd. Special guest is South Hall. So you can check that out if you'd like to. Got some great, always great concerts up there at the St. Augustine Amphitheater. And the gates open at 6. The show starts at 7. If you'd like to check that out, you can. Online, you can check it out at theamp.com. Coming up at the Pontevedra Hall, Concert Hall, is Molly Tuttle. That's on Friday, June 5th. The, let's see, I'm not finding the starting time. Oh, yeah. This is backwards, but anyway, it says 7 p.m. That must be the doors open, and the show is at 8. I'm sorry for that little bit mix-up, but that's the way they wrote it. Anyway, next up, we got a classic, of course. We got some Benny King, Spanish Harlem, from way back in 1961. I remember that. Do you?

0: is Chuck Matthews on Greatest Hits USA, and coming up this weekend, we are going to answer the following questions. What artist received a phone call? Who changed their name for tax purposes? And who had the number one record this week in 1965? Find out! Turn it up this weekend right here.
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Hey, Madonna, Lucky Star, right here at Surf 97.3 FM with Hot Rod Eddie on a kind of cloudy day, but it's pretty nice, actually, and a lot of action down here in Flagler Beach. It's 84 mostly cloudy degrees, and I want to tell you that there's a lot of entertainment coming your way this afternoon. DJ Gino is going to be in, subbing for Green Dave. Green Dave's on assignment, so Gino had some free time. He said, I don't want the people to be missing everything, so I'll be something. Yeah, so that'd be cool, right? And it's something wonderful. It's going to be a great afternoon, and he'll take you through the rest of the afternoon and take you for a ride home if that's where you're going, or someplace else, wherever you're going. Go there with Gino. Hey, after Gino, coming up about 6 o'clock, is going to be Joey G with the big band sound. So if you're digging that, you know, definitely stay tuned for that. And, well, let's have some more music. How about some Lovin' Spoonful? Always a favorite. Rain on the Rooftop here on the Surf.

0: 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Or they can be reached at 386-220-9606. 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
1: 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And tomorrow, the Bunnell Planning, Zoning, and Appeal Board meets at 6 p.m. Government Services Building, located at 1769 East Moody Boulevard in Bunnell. Also tomorrow, the Palm Coast City Council meets at 6 p.m. at City Hall in Palm Coast. And tomorrow, the Flagler Beach Planning Architectural Review Board meets at 5:30 at City Hall, which is 105 South 2nd Street. And tomorrow, the Flagler Beach Library Writers Group meets at 4 p.m. right at the library, 315 South 7th Street in Flagler Beach. And also, the Flagler County Library Board of Trustees meets at 4:30 at the Flagler County Public Library, located 2500 Palm Coast Parkway in Palm Coast. Like to give blood? Well, tomorrow the big red bus will be in town. It'll be at the Texas Roadhouse, 1298 Palm Coast Parkway in Palm Coast, from noon to 5. Miss the bus? Like to make an appointment? Here's their website, oneblood.org/donate. I'm Gavin Kirk for 97.3 FM, local calendar. 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
2: It's your Monday forecast. Partly sunny, spotty showers in the afternoon. High of 86. West winds 5 to 10 knots. East 2 to 3 feet. Light chop in the river. Your high tide 9:20 a.m. Partly cloudy this evening. Low 75. Tuesday, partly sunny. Afternoon rain. High of 88. Wednesday, partly cloudy with some showers. Cooler. High 79. 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
4: Legacy Recordings Week in Music, May 26th through June 1st. May 26, 1926. Born on this day, Miles Davis, an iconic musician and composer who was a major influence on 20th century music. Not only a key figure in the history of jazz, Miles was inducted into the Rock and Roll Hall of Fame in 2006. May 27, 1963, the freewheeling Bob Dylan was released by Columbia in the U.S. and propelled him to national and international fame. It went to number one on the U.K. album charts. May 28, 1982, 7 years after the war officially ended, promoter Bill Graham staged a special Vietnam Veterans Benefit concert in San Francisco, starring the Jefferson Starship, Boz Scaggs, The Grateful Dead, and Country Joe. May 29, 1977, The Ram Jam album by Ram Jam is released, featuring the hit update of a Lead Belly song, Black Betty. May 30th, 1965, the soundtrack album to The Sound of Music started a 10-week run at number one on the UK chart. It returned to the top of the charts on no less than 11 other occasions, spending over 380 weeks on the chart. Some of the albums that this soundtrack knocked out of the number one spot include Bob Dylan's Bringing It All Back Home, The Beatles' Help, The Rolling Stones' Aftermath, as well as both The Beatles' Revolver and Sgt. Pepper. May 31st, 1917, the first jazz record, Dark Town Strutter's Ball, by the original Dixieland Jazz Band was recorded. June 1st, 1959, The Battle of New Orleans by Johnny Horton was number one on both the country and pop charts in the U.S., where it stayed for 6 weeks. The song was originally a poem written by high school teacher James Morris, a.k.a. Jimmy Driftwood, in 1936, which he put to the music of an old fiddle tune known as the 8th of January. Horton later won a Grammy Award for the song.

Well, Hot Rod Eddie's saying goodbye to you. My time is just about up here this afternoon, at least radio-wise. I hope I have a little life left in me. Thank you so much for listening. I hope you're having a great day. Coming up to entertain you the rest of the afternoon will be none other than DJ Gino on the Beach, filling in for our buddy Green Dave, who is on assignment today. So I'm going to say goodbye. Thank you. Thank you very much for being a listener. And I'd like to also thank very much our donating sponsors. Together, you are the wind beneath our wings. You keep us in the air and on the air. And without you, well, we'd be like penguins on a beach, just flapping our wings. But heck, we couldn't fly, not without y'all. So thank you so much. Stay tuned for that good old Gino. And I'll see you again soon, or I'll be on the radio with you again soon. Maybe I'll see you at First Friday.

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1: 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Did you know that sharks actually have scales and teeth? It'll make sense in just a second. As if they didn't have enough teeth already, they also have what are called dermal denticles, or tooth-like scales, on the outsides of their bodies. These don't get larger as the shark ages, but instead, the fish grows additional scales that fill in the gaps as they need to. That's pretty cool. Sharks have teeth skin. I like that. 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

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Thank you, thank you, thank you for joining. Stay tuned. Here I am filling in for our Green Dave, who's on assignment today, and I'm going to carry the next few hours with you. I'm here till 6 when from there DJ Joe fills in, and he's going to be doing his beautiful big band music, and that's Joey D, right, as he's known. Hey, let's continue to rock. It's a beautiful, beautiful kind of windy sun in and out. It's 82 degrees, but if you're on the beach here, enjoy. Let's keep the rock going. REO Speedwagon.

music of that time. He actually produced them. And of course, Ron Dante is a very good friend of this station and our good DJ Surfin' Vern. And they had an incredible concert last week in St. Augustine. You know, bands like the Turtles, the Vogues, and of course the Archies. And, you know, Ron Dante has a great portfolio. He's been on a lot of different songs, including Tracy from the Cufflinks, right? So, hey, this is DJ Gino. I'm here. We heard some great stuff. Led Zeppelin from the Led Zeppelin II album, Heartbreaker, Living Loving Maid, that combination of two songs together. REO Speedwagon, which is a very breakthrough album for them. Keep On Loving You, and then, of course, Sugar Sugar. Hey, I got some Beach Bums coming up, and then we're going to do the Beatles, A Day in a Life, as we celebrate the release of Sgt. Pepper. So, hey, we have it, Florida time, Beach Bums.

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14: 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The legendary Beach Boys with a Greg Kinn band, Paul Davis, and USK. 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

0: Yeah, Summer of Love, the Beach Boys. Hey, good afternoon. This is DJ Gino here on the Surf, where the waves meet the sound of classic rock, deep cuts, and the songs that live just beneath the surface. So you're on Surf 97.3, your Beach Island and Sunshine music station. Here I am filling in for Green Dave, and I'm here to rock with you till 6 o'clock. And I got a little bit of a treat, so stay tuned here. Coming up right now, I've got a song, new song, from a band called Hawthorne, and they're from London, and the band is led by a gentleman by the name of Monty Borthwick, and this song dropped last week, and I played it on my show last Wednesday. It's really a cool song because it has the feel, the Beach Boys feel, the Cherry Drops feel. It's got the feel of the station, you know. So let's premiere it for you guys and ladies, and here we have Hawthorne.
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All right, there you have it. Hawthorne, America's Band. I like the ending. That is pretty cool. Surf 97.3. This is DJ Gino on the beach here, your beach, island, and sunshine music station. Hey, folks, looking forward to seeing all of you at the Flagler Beach first Friday, downtown Flagler Beach at Veterans Park, June 5th, Friday night, 6 to 9. And it's downtown, right here on the Veterans Park corner. And it's brought to you by Compass, it's, the city of Flagler, and, of course, Surf 97.3. And the Pyramid DJs and their phone booth will be there as well. We have vendors and all that. And the entertainment is going to be provided by a band called Soulfire with opening act Micah Kimball. By the way, I listened to Micah Kimball last month. He has very, very good song set. He plays a very good guitar. He's got great music. I hope to see you all there. We will all be there. And let's keep the show going. I got some Bob Marley coming up. Is This Love? Is This Love? Yes. Good time.

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8: 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And tomorrow, the Bunnell Planning, Zoning, and Appeal Board meets at 6 p.m. Government Services Building, located at 1769 East Moody Boulevard in Bunnell. Also tomorrow, the Palm Coast City Council meets at 6 p.m. at City Hall in Palm Coast. And tomorrow, the Flagler Beach Planning Architectural Review Board meets at 5:30 at City Hall, which is 105 South 2nd Street. And tomorrow, the Flagler Beach Library Writers Group meets at 4 p.m. right at the library, 315 South 7th Street in Flagler Beach. And also, the Flagler County Library Board of Trustees meets at 4:30 at the Flagler County Public Library, located 2500 Palm Coast Parkway in Palm Coast. Like to give blood? Well, tomorrow the big red bus will be in town. It'll be at the Texas Roadhouse, 1298 Palm Coast Parkway in Palm Coast from noon to 5. Miss the bus? Like to make an appointment? Here's their website, oneblood.org/donate. I'm Gavin Kirk for 97.3 FM, local calendar. 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

Hello from This Day in Music, where we look at musical events from the past 50 years. On this day, June the 1st, 1963, Leslie Gore started a two-week run at number one on the US singles chart with the Quincy Jones, then a staff producer for Mercury Records, produced It's My Party, which was also a top 10 hit in the UK. Dave Stewart and Barbara Gaskin scored a UK number one in 1981 with their version of the song. In 1966, during a 12-hour session at Abbey Road Studios, the Beatles added overdubs on Yellow Submarine, with John Lennon blowing bubbles in a bucket of water and shouting, "Full speed ahead, Mr. Captain." Roddy Mal Evans played on a bass drum strapped to his chest, marching around the studio with the Beatles following behind, conga line style, and singing, "We all live in a yellow submarine." In 2003, Slipknot bassist Paul Gray was arrested on drugs and drink driving charges after he collided with a car after going through a red light in his hometown in Iowa. Gray, who wears a pig mask on stage, then tried to write a cheque for $1,000 to the other driver, who then called the police. Gray failed two alcohol tests at the scene and was arrested for possession of marijuana, cocaine and drug paraphernalia. In 2006, the 1994 debut album by Oasis, Definitely Maybe, was voted the greatest album of all time in a survey to mark 50 years of the official UK albums chart. The Beatles came in second and third place with Sgt. Pepper's Lonely Hearts Club Band and Revolver, OK Computer by Radiohead was fourth, and What's the Story Morning Glory by Oasis was voted into fifth place. And happy birthday today to Ronnie Wood, born on this day in 1947. Originally a member of UK band The Byrds, he first worked alongside Rod Stewart and the Jeff Beck Group, in which Wood played bass. He then got together with three members of the Small Faces to form The Faces, joined by Rod on vocals. His songwriting partnership with Rod extended to Rod's early solo albums, while with The Faces they had the 1972 hit single Stay With Me. Wood joined the Rolling Stones in 1975 after the departure of guitarist Mick Taylor, and has been on all of their recordings since, including the 1978 US number one single Miss You. Since April 2010, Wood has presented his own radio show on Absolute Radio, airing on Saturday night from 10 p.m. The show lasts 1 hour and consists of Wood playing tracks by artists he's worked with and other personal favourites. In May 2011, Ronnie Wood won the Sony Radio Personality of the Year award for The Ronnie Wood Show. 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

It's your Monday forecast. Partly sunny, spotty showers in the afternoon. High of 86. West winds 5 to 10 knots. East 2 to 3 feet. Light chop in the river. Your high tide 9:20 a.m. Partly cloudy this evening. Low 75. Tuesday, partly sunny. Afternoon rain. High of 88. Wednesday, partly cloudy with some showers. Cooler. High 79. 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

0: 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The Net by George, located at 1916 South Ocean Shore Boulevard in Flagler Beach, specializing in locally caught fish and traditional New England-style seafood located beachside in Flagler Beach. George has been hosting fish fries on Tuesday nights since 1992. They also have shrimp nights on Thursday with blackboard specials that change with the tide. 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
5: 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In addition to their killer sense of smell, sharks can also detect prey by tapping into the small electrical fields that other animals generate using tiny organs called the ampullae of Lorenzini. 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The pores connect to long, jelly-filled bulbs that connect to nerves just below their skull. 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Once again, this has been Josh from Surf 97.3 with your ocean fun fact.
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0: 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I hope you are having a great afternoon, late afternoon. And if you are commuting home, just take it easy, take it slow, and enjoy the music. And just wave at everybody. You know, when somebody's honking at you, just say, hey, how you doing? You know, just wave and be kind to each other. And that's what it's all about. And, you know, and I got some public announcements here. Hey, Flagler Beach, by the way, is hiring, right? They're hiring. They're looking for fire driver engineer, fire inspector, deputy fire chief, fire lieutenant, GSI technician, police officer, and wastewater plant operator, BOC. So if you want to find out more about these great opportunities, go to cityofflagler.com. That's cityofflagler.com. So some great openings joining this great community. Hey, if you're visiting right now to Flagler Beach, welcome. It's a little windy outside. It's mostly cloudy, but you know me, I'm a positive guy. I always say it's mostly sunny, right? So we're all going to hang in there together and enjoy the restaurants here. Enjoy the walk. It's just a beautiful place to be, and I'm glad you're here. And if you're coming in from just your home, coming down to the beach to walk around, if you have your headsets on, tune into a Flagler radio here, Surf 97.3. 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

0: Hey, this is DJ Gino on the beach on Surf 97.3, your beach island and sunshine music station. Sometimes we go a little bit outside the box, but that was Robert Plant and Jimmy Page live. They went on tour in the early 90s, and they did an album, then they did a live tour, and they went to Kashmir, where the definition of the song Kashmir, the name of the region, and it is a mountain region. It's the crossroads between central China and the south area, and a little bit of Afghanistan, but it's northern India. And they went on tour with local Indian musicians, tabla players and dancers and all that. And that's what makes music beautiful. You know why? Because we can blend cultures together and come up with a gem like this. And that is a whole different twist of Kashmir, but it's great with headphones, right? So on top of the set, we had Bear Company, Rock and Roll Fantasy. We then had Jimmy Buffett, All the Ways I Want You. We couldn't get Devil Inside, but in Excess, something in the system that make me play it. So we'll play a different In Excess songs coming up. So here are some underwriting donation sponsors. You know, we need these people. We thank them for all they do for the station to keep us alive. See you in a few minutes.
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8: 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The cruise departs Tampa, Florida on October 28th and returns November 1st. 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
0: Hey, this is DJ Gino on the beach on Surf 97.3. Stay tuned with me. I got a couple of interesting songs for you here. We had an interview last week. Surf and Vern, DJ Surf and Vern last week had an interview with Bill Leverty from Firehouse and Nelson Bragg with the Beach Boys touring band, and he was also a member of the Brian Wilson band. And two back-to-back interviews, and it's funny, I was actually on the golf course, and I was doing nine holes with my son who came to visit, and, you know, Vern called me, says, hey, you know, I got the interview on, can we do a quick ad and, you know, get it on, get it out there? And I said, dude, you got to give me a couple of more holes to finish. I'll get there. And bingo, we created the ad. We put it on Facebook, and we got a lot of responses from it. And thank you for joining in and listening to that in those two interviews. I listened as well because it was very, very interesting. So I've got two songs for you lined up. I got Nelson Bragg, Baby Let Your Hair Grow Long, and and then just after that, we got Bill Leverty of Firehouse doing a new rendition of Psycho Killer. So let's listen up. These are great songs.

Bill Leverty of Firehouse, brand new Psycho Killer. That is an incredible remake of the Talking Heads' 1976 song, and you're hearing it here on Surf 97.3 FM. And before that, we heard Nelson Bragg, Baby Let Your Hair Grow Long. And we're here on your Beach Island and Sunshine Music Station. So this is DJ Gino on the beach. I've been filling in for a great Green Dave, DJ Green Dave. And coming up soon, in about 15 minutes, we got the great, great DJ Joey G with his big band show. I love that because I'm learning a lot about big band music, which is the roots of this music. You know, the music we listen to today all derives from where it came from, right? From the past. So, and hey, I wanted to let you also know that I won't be on the air this Wednesday. I'm on assignment. I'm doing something great, building homes with the foundation of the Home Depot. I'm up in Virginia, up in the mountains there, and going to be doing some construction of homes for people who have lost their homes. And I'm really proud to be part of the Home Depot Foundation. So I'll be back with you next Wednesday on the beach here. And, of course, I will be back Thursday night to be here Friday with First Friday, right? Flagler Beach First Friday. I hope to see all of you here. June 5th, Friday, 6 to 9 p.m. at Veterans Park, downtown Flagler Beach. 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It's brought to you by the city of Flagler Beach, our very own Surf 97.3, and Pyramid DJs and Booth and Photo Boots, right? Entertainment by Soul Fire. So let's take care of one more. And, you know, reminiscing that I'm leaving to Virginia tomorrow morning, but at least it gets me back to the beach by Latitude.

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3: 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New York City Mayor Zohan Mamdani did not attend the annual parade honoring Israel on Sunday, breaking with decades-long political custom because of his support of the Palestinian rights. Interior Secretary Doug Bergman on Sunday defended a planned concert series tied to the nation's 250th anniversary celebration after several performers withdrew, saying some musicians have segmented their audiences and rejected criticism. And Florida Governor Ron DeSantis said Sunday he will call a special legislation session beginning on Monday to consider a constitutional amendment sharply expand Florida's homestead property tax exemption. And more than 10,000 federal lawyers have left the government since President Donald Trump returned to office, a 17% drop that has thinned legal staff across major agencies and pushed Democrats' state attorney general and advocacy groups to absorb the displaced talent. This is Cam Kirk for your news in a minute for 97.3 FM. Have a great day, everyone.
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4: 1964, the Rolling Stones arrive in America for the first time at JFK Airport in New York. They start their first U.S. tour with a show in San Bernardino, California, 5 days later. 1975, the Rolling Stones begins its tour of the Americas at LSU Assembly Center in Baton Rouge, with new member Ronnie Wood replacing the departed Mick Taylor. 1977, Billy Joel, 28, ends his four-month U.S. tour with a concert at Carnegie Hall in New York City, 1 month before Joel begins recording what would become his biggest-selling album to date, The Stranger.
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4: 1999, Sean Fanning, 18 and a college dropout, introduces Napster to the World Wide Web, the peer-to-peer file-sharing program which included the sharing of music files. That fact did not endear Fanning to record companies and many musicians. And despite its good intentions as a promotional tool for musicians, Napster was shut down by court order in 2001.
8: Jay Arnold, 1974.
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11: All right, this is DJ Gino, and that about wraps it up for me. I'm glad I was able to spend a few hours with you. I will not see you this Wednesday, and I'll see you next week. And, hey, just to say goodnight, I just want to say, glad we had this time together. Good night. Happiness is only thing that multiplies when you share it. So we got the great, great, great Joey coming up, DJ Joey G, with his big band arcade of music, and I love that, and I'm going to be listening to it on my way home. And in saying goodnight, I got two songs for you from the Happy Together tour. I've got The Cufflinks with Ron Dante and The Turtles' Eleanor. For both singles, Cufflinks was number 9 in 69, and The Turtles' Eleanor was 6 in 68. Have a great night. Here's the forecast, and here we go.
0: It's your Monday forecast. Partly sunny, spotty showers in the afternoon. High of 86. West winds 5 to 10 knots. East 2 to 3 feet. Light chop in the river. Your high tide 9:20 a.m. Partly cloudy this evening. Low 75. Tuesday, partly sunny. Afternoon rain. High of 88. Wednesday, partly cloudy with some showers. Cooler. High 79. 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
1: Hello, Flagler Beach and beyond. 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And also, Radio Box is a real easy way to find us. So right now, it's 81 degrees down here on the beach. Beautiful night. It's not really windy. It's just a little slight breeze. Beautiful night to take a walk. So get out of the house, get off the couch after my show, of course, and take a walk. We're going to start you out with some Glenn Miller. And in the 1941 song by Mack Gordon and composed by Harry Warner, this original record has a big band, was made for big band swing. And Glenn Miller featured it in the 1941 movie Sun Valley Serenade. And it received a gold record. It sold 1.2 million copies in 1942. It remained number one for 9 weeks on the Billboard best-selling chart. That's pretty good. So track 49, if you remember that in the song, Chaganooga Choo Choo, here on Surf 97.3 FM.

a church full of folks, and those last minute jokes.

Katie Caitlin. And she was singing with Harry James and his orchestra. Name of that song was I'll Buy That Dream. And it was a tune from a musical film, Sing Your Way Home. The song was written by Ali Werbel and lyrics by Herb Magidson. Well, we got that out of the way. We got Gene Krupa coming up. Now, this fella here, a tremendous drummer, and he was considered at times the founder of the modern drum set. And he goes way back into the 20s and 30s. The name of the song is Full Dress Hop. Eugene Bartonen, known as Gene Krupa, was an American jazz and big band drummer, the actor and composer. His song Full Dress Hop was featured in The Avengers. You remember that movie, The Age of the Neutron? And Krupa is considered, again, a founder of the modern drum set. And the next song will be Fireplace Blues. And here's Gene Krupa and his orchestra on Surf 97.3 FM.

Okay, that was Gene Krupa, Fireplace Blues. Now, that was a quartet. A lot of these big band leaders, they did quartets. You know, Marty Shaw had one, Benny Goodman had one, and this was Gene Krupa's quartet. Fire Blues, Fireplace Blues. Kind of like got to tap your foot to that one. Okay, we have a big hit that Artie Shaw did. And it was back, let me see, in 1938. It was a recording of Cole Porter. And this song, when it first came out, was a little bit long, but Artie Shaw made a little swing version of it, and it really became a hit and a signature song of his. And we got Artie Shaw and his orchestra, Begin to Begin, on Surf 97.3 FM.

Tommy Dorsey, Opus 1. It was a very big hit for Tommy Dorsey and his orchestra in 1944. It was a signature tune of his from then on. And Dorsey's version was used in Woody Allen's film Radio Days. Do you remember that? I don't remember that song, that movie, Radio Days, or film. Anyway, we got Glenn Miller coming up with Blue Moon. And that's with the Modern Eras. I like this vocal group, Modern Eras. They're really good. Here on Surf 97.3 FM.

All right. Okay. We All Win. What a great song. That's Peggy Lee and is a jazz standard that was written by Sid Weich and Mamie Watts was the lyrics. It was recorded first in 1955 by several artists. Ella Johnson, Modern Aries, Bill Farrell, Count Basie, but they all failed to chart nationally. But Peggy's 1958 record by Capitol reached number 68 on the Hot 100 list. And since then, it became a jazz standard that many artists have recorded. Okay, I've got one more to get in before our break. We got to get a word in from our sponsors, who we thank very much. Without their donations, we can't be bringing you this great music. So Harry James and his orchestra, Flatbush Fannigan. for those of you who know what a record player, it was originally done in 78 speed, issued by Columbia Records. And it was recorded in New York City in 1941. Do you remember that? 78, it would go real fast, 33 and 45. Well, you can explain it to your children that they think record is something that you put in a computer.

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1: 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Thanks, GOLA. It's your Monday forecast. Partly sunny, spotty showers in the afternoon. High of 86. West winds 5 to 10 knots. East 2 to 3 feet. Light chop in the river. Your high tide 9:20 a.m. Partly cloudy this evening. Low 75. Tuesday, partly sunny. Afternoon rain. High of 88. Wednesday, partly cloudy with some showers. Cooler. High 79. 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Homestyle breakfast and lunch served daily at the number 386-439-4815. 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The sun.

Count Basie and his orchestra. Welcome back. Jumping at the Woodside. Boy, that song will get you going. If you're a swing dancer, that's probably one of the top ones to kick up a rug, you know, as they would say back in the day. Count Basie and his orchestra. What considered one of his signature tunes. All right, I got a twin spin of Frank Sinatra, chairman of the board, old Blue Eyes. I've Got You Under My Skin. As a song written by Cole Porter in 1936, recorded by many artists. It became a signature song for Frank. In 1966, it became a top 10 hit for the Four Seasons. Remember those guys. And the next song is going to be Fly Me to the Moon. In other words, it used to be called. The song was written in 1954 by Bart Howard. And it's very closely associated with the Apollo mission to the moon. Now there was another movie that was like that. It was Space Coast Cowboys, Clint Eastwood. Anyway, they both had that song in their movie. Okay, here's the old Frank Sinatra on Surf 97.3 FM.

Okay, Artie Shaw and his orchestra, Copenhagen Jazz Standard, composed in 1924 by Charles Davis. And before that, well, Les Brown and Band of Renowns and Something's Gotta Give. Okay, folks, I've got to give you some news here. I'm going to be taking a hiatus for a little bit. The way to keep in track to what's going to go on is just keep your eye on 97.3 Facebook page, and I will keep you posted when I'll be back on the air. I'm going to leave you off with Christina Aguilera, Candyman. Now, she emulates the Andrews Sisters. Now, she does all three parts. So if you ever have a chance, look up the video, and she does all three, the blonde, the brunette, and the redhead, all three of them. It's amazing. So you take care, and we'll see you on the flip.

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1: 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Did you know that sharks have a sixth sense? In addition to their killer sense of smell, sharks can also detect prey by tapping into the small electrical fields that other animals generate using tiny organs called the ampullae of Lorenzini. These small pores, located near their nostrils, around the head, and just beneath their snout, are something of a second sight. The pores connect to long, jelly-filled bulbs that connect to nerves just below their skull. Pretty cool, huh? Once again, this has been Josh from Surf 97.3 with your ocean fun fact.
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0: Just in time for the summer, the Beach Boys are back. They have released a new career-spanning album, appropriately titled The Warmth of the Sun. And this morning, Mike Love and Bruce Johnston of the Beach Boys are joining me live from Los Angeles. Good morning, gentlemen.
1: Good morning, Natalie.
2: Good morning, and thank you for talking about the album. Here it is in living color. We're real proud of it. Brand new. Came in at number 40 in Billboard, and it's got 28 tracks on it. And some of the early ones were recorded in mono. They're remixed in stereo. They match the other ones, and that's the end of my commercial. But we dig this album. The Beach Boys.

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